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0: Say pigeon is the way. So no touch.
4: You are born to be great. Self talk matters. Internal talk with eternal significance is very important. Never say to yourself, I am confused, I am a loser. No, but say to yourself what God says about you. You are not born to fail. You are not born to lose. You are not born to be insignificant. You are born to win.
5: It's been a long road to where I'm standing, standing. Nothing was random, random. Stick to the plan, that's standard. Pull up in all black, panther.

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1: 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Your guiding light shines ahead of you. Follow it. 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

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You be king, you be chief, you be royal. 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

Hey. Oga, stop here. I mean, you never see roadblock here. 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Hey, Sergeant Collins, make you come check. Search him quick, search him bag and in pocket.

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When I'm above the funky music, people dancing, do do do do. My man, he want him more bad. 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dog, the dog, the dog, the dog, the dog, the dog, the dog, the dog, the dog, the dog, the dog, the dog, the dog, the dog, the dog, the dog, the dog, the dog, the dog, the dog, the dog, the dog, the dog, the dog, the dog, the dog, the dog, the dog, the dog, the dog, the dog, the dog, the dog, the dog, the dog, the dog, the dog, the dog, the dog, the dog, the dog, the dog, the dog, the dog, the dog, the dog, the dog, the dog, the dog, the dog, the dog, the dog, the dog, the dog, the dog, the dog, the dog, the dog, the dog, the dog, the dog, the dog, the dog, the dog, the dog, the dog, the dog, the dog, the dog, the dog, the dog, the dog, the dog, the dog, the dog, the dog, the dog, the dog, the dog, the dog, the dog, the dog, the dog, the dog, the dog, the dog, the dog, the dog, the dog

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1: Tika!
0: Run the mic is King Blackie. 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
0: 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Rosie, Lord have mercy.
1: Pika!
0: Break me no fret and me say worry me no worry. We go to the party just about at 7:30. 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Rosie, Lord have mercy. 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
9: 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Iridio manano. 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
2: Okay, 102.7 Naija FM, like that on top. So I greet you specially, but I'm adding to you back to back. Up like this, Tuesday morning. Now we don't take a trailer, so this is Naija FM. A score for time, that is from Bunga News. My name is George Talent. Well, I got on a draw update with the seller for year. As it comes ahead, we get the lines. But yeah. Federal government don't give orders. Say marketers, umbok abe, yeah, Joe. Mona carry eye. Look outside, move or take a import cooking gas from Abudo where other countries enter Nigeria because all is not well. Fanera, this court don't give our INEC order. Say sharply, Mona take a commit ADC and four other parties of Mona Lisa. You know, they level the P. Another bakata gist. UK don't take a ban social media for children who be said they never reach 16 years old. For sports, Mauricio Sarri, he don't take a return as Atalanta a coach. Well, other buffoon just like this. Federal government announced they get better money plan to take ensure yes, so they take a strengthened supply of cooking gas inside the country. Based on say about the price, if you want to go collect gas, 2,500, 3,000 for 1 kg. Now you need to borrow percent gas, but they take by water again. On top of the there, Minister of State for Petroleum Resources with the concerned gas. Nigeria Midstream and Downstream Petroleum Regulatory Authority. They don't give them order, but them put body on top betterment discussions with gas producers then. Made them take import back to ensure serious gas for both of the country if for Boku. The minister I answered this particular one there. That's so that the supply go take day and people no go shout, hey, gas another day. We no go run back go firewood a bit too. Because that one there, I do quite some making sentences. They say for now, the small gas will be country. And we no go export and we go use them for ourselves. We go share up, we go manage the price. You know that I want to be after all. Until that on a bad pass. But by July, they go ensure CS gas go open for the country. So therefore, the poor body made them take import more gas from outside the country because what would they have a hand now? You know, plenty again. So she from the federal government, the doctor say here, so cars are property. 8 of them will be said they collect from people will be said they have no claim for drug materials there. They don't they collect the property, they don't sell them, and they don't take and make 6.15 billion naira. Everywhere good, everywhere nice. The CS was like that. Nato JB, na NDLEA, the director of the person, Femi Baba Femi 9 cap this particular one. According to the bros, four of the 8 properties, four of them, they sell them for money, we say a big part how much they may keep up. But therefore, the money not to make sense like that. But of course, they don't make 6.15 billion naira and take the federal government. So in case you want to find a buy to be say, buy product with the ship, you go with me the cash would teach you get. When the cash out, they will go auction and going. Federal government don't declare betterment instrument of war against insecurity and terrorism. They don't take a poor hand for sure. Say as it be like this now, they won't go all out. They won't bring every resources. They won't try their best to pursue bandits inside the country. Attorney General of the Federation and Minister of Justice Latif Agbemi, he had this particular one there for Abuja yesterday after encouraging take a lead squad of lawyers inside Federal High Court. Say they won't take a knock on top of the headband of bandits and bad people like this. They say more than 600 people who will be sitting hand, they no claim for issue of casualties and things. Then they take a try them for court as me and you the cap like this. Fact by me, Yan say this government know they carry eye and take a play as a concerning security. They say they are very focused and very intentional to ensure say everywhere good and everywhere makes sense. The Yan say as a blood this now, say they go control their best. And those people they court their trial, he must finish off. And the law goes already taking course. To shift from there, federal government wants to bring new plans. They said to the column, a national digital postcode system. They said they want to improve security. They want to come out to Yahoo Yahoo. They want to follow increased emergency response service. And they want to support group of online businesses there. This one tell me, say, they want to make every house for Nigeria get unique number. Make every house get NIN. So that they will track your house. They will know where they go. They will follow update. Anything will happen. They will use your number. Check, okay. You were here so and so time. This now who enter your house. They won't do one like that so that everybody could be safe. You could take ensure security. You could also ensure public trust. So everybody could do all right. And yourself, you could feel happy. Shout, oh, I'm knowledge of this government. It will work. They say this now, this they don't put in place. So every house supposed to get so that everywhere could make sense. So that everybody could wish us hallelujah. According to minister, of Communicate, Innovation and Digital Economy, Dr. Boshun Tijani, and I had this particular one there yesterday during their one or two workshop with the current entire background to talk about these particular things back to back to back. Well, the chief from the Federal High Court of Abuja, don't take it for the sea and beg, I'll no waste of time on a carry ears and come out the name of ADC and for that party, the party's name now, the party's name now, APP, maybe Action People's Party, Action Alliance, maybe AA, Accord Party, and Zenith Labour Party, they say, I beg, go better come out their name. So, who they be, who they say they talk about it, they call this former party, say, better come out that name for that particular place there. Now, Justice Peter Lifu. Nine gave this order yesterday on top court of the case. We see now National Forum of Former Lawmakers. Nine take a drag go inside court. They say, these parties, they not secure the minimum, the smallest electoral support they require. Say, maybe they registered again. So they don't even win at least 25% of votes for any state during the last presidential election. And up till now, say, but as at that time, they don't get anybody. We win seats for National Assembly, State House of Assembly, even local government, even if the after party they don't win there. So therefore, better come with them, it's no good. Nine justice people say your mandate which shall stand. ADC four and four other parties. Well, come over here. Who will be? Claro. Well, ADC is two. They never agree. They don't come as a second name. Rotimi Amechu, former Minister of Transportation, and the former Rivers State Governor as the party vice presidential candidate for next year presidential election. The announcement, he don't show CSU Amechi, go run behind Atiku, and if they can push themselves, they go on top contestants and things for next year electionator. Now the party national publicity secretary, Bolaji Abdullahi, now here is particular on there, for their official X account, saying as Amechi emerges, he follow betterment consultation within the party and across the nominee them inside the country. Well, the chief from there, CBN, don't go down there. CBN, they take a fly inside their position to stand things. They don't come out of contact for 9 spots. They don't give bank orders and every other people orders say from 9 spots. Say they want to track every payment, every transaction, every data. We say you take a do from January 1st of next year. There's any money where you take a pay, any money where you take a receive, anything you take do. They want to save your information for their system. So that even if now 20 years to come, we will look and say, on the 2nd of January 2028, you do this, you do that, you do this. They say this particular one there, and they want to ensure betterment and supervision, and they want to ensure it's everywhere good. Monitoring will take day, a lawyer will take day, and if you take a rectify payment solutions, and they go ensure same service providers will deliver back to back as it's supposed to be. When I'm there for Bodo County Gist, I don't state governor, Monday Pueblo, I don't take a condemned kidnap, Weshele. On Sunday for vegetable market for along Airport Road for Benin City. Inside this particular one there, you no good at all, independent for shares, and of course, it is very unacceptable. In don't give order, made the state commissioner for police sharply organize people, made they enter street, made they enter bush, made them catch these people, do this particular instrument there, and made them bring them to book because this one there, you know, they are allowed for inside of a do state. Anyway, to another day, beyond the moment we come to this, we are going to come like this, but I say, don't just for you to back at that side, tell you what, and don't leave the key to stay with me. I they come back.
1: No touch your radio. Oh, bonking news still the on.
2: Okay, welcome back there and thank you for listening with me. I see the meeting for yeah, make an interactive just like this. Well, for yeah, British Prime Minister Keir Starmer, he doesn't give an announcement like this. He don't take a ban social media for children picking them whenever they reach 16 years. You see this particular on there. They expose them to some kinds of kind dangerous things, they expose them to harmful content, and some of them go come there addicted to them, and that one there is no good at all. So they're very, very intentional about what in their children. They take a look. The government has the ban. They don't include the ban include platforms like Snapchat, TikTok, YouTube, Instagram, Facebook, and even X. But they leave WhatsApp, they say yes, that one have a message. So therefore, if you're that one there, they don't ban them and save them from immediate effect. They say that the follow consider say they want to give a small break for people will be say they never reach 18, so then that one they go down by July, but for now now 16 years old they don't take banner for their first part. Maurizio Sarri don't take they don't appoint them as head coach of Atlanta and you know replace Rafael Palladino after a hair intake they don't terminate in contract last week. The tournament manager there in the return to the side of Atlanta. Based on one or two things that the CSU left for Lazio, in the CSU time don't reach, maybe we'll take a return back, and the CSU will take a help Atlanta take a do something back to back to back. And for the World Cup, here came very take a hold, Spain take a player cross super yesterday. Eyeglass, that is Martin Diana, that goalkeeper for Kivet, now take away man of the match. And Spain, no even fit a score one goal, and like this, the world, and they take it through there. For the Olympicate, film director Steven Spielberg has returned to action on top of North American box office with the latest sci-fi thriller, Disclosure Day. He don't collect betterment money on top of $44 million on top ticket sales. The film will be take a feature Emily Blunt and Josh O'Connor. He don't take a get betterment massive earnings inside the box office. And like this is the betterment of Bunga One on their own side. Okay, now so it take me for Bodo we come to juice as a consign now. Before I take this, the focus are capital say, federal government other marketers may never take a put eye outside, say may they'll take export, a bit import gas inside the Bodo we country. And I follow capital say cost, don't give other similar take a much may I take a much ADC and four other parties from the list. And for Carthages, a capital say UK don't take a ban social media for children with the under 16 years old. And for sport, Maurizio Sarri, he don't take a return as coach for Atalanta. And in between, George Talent, na my name is ceremony. For now, Adam Bis. Sabayakada.
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1: 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You can't resist. Everybody say, Becca, Becca, Becca, Becca, please. The energy got the standing on the radio. Animal laugh, laugh, your money companion. You ready, though? It's a good day. I say, night time when they cool the pressure. When you wake up, you know it's a brand new day. Start up your day with Becca, Becca, Becca, please. Animal laugh, laugh. Make cool. You know, say, Niger.

0: All right, yes, 17 more minutes time remain before 7 o'clock will actually stand at attention. And yes, Money Runs and are still the program we'll be on right now with Becca Blees and Emma Lafalafo, aka the biggest BNE in the industry. Yes, we thank the Lord once again. Say some of our people though, they already dropped their messages even before you understand. Some people they drop messages as early as to 6. Just to let us know, say everything do it, everything palash for their own side. The 16th day of June, nine we day so, and as the matter be right now, 14 more days nine remain before we'll say bye bye to the month of June and welcome the month of July with our open arms. And at the same time, yes, so you need to know many more days too. It remain for us to say bye bye to the year 2026 and welcome the year 2027. But I fully pronounced, yes, 198 days, to be precise, nine remain. Or to say bye-bye to this year and welcome the next year, the election year, with our full open arms. Becca and Emma, una good morning and happy new day, full of hope, joy, and happiness. Our going out and coming in will be a blessing to us in Jesus' name. Amen. A radio declare, Cynthia from Bayelsa. Thank you so much, Cynthia. Good morning, Becca Blees, Animal Love Love. Radio is yes, Baju Lai from Oda. Good morning, Biggest BNE. The radio is loud and perfectly clear. A beautiful mango. Thank you so much. Good morning, Mbale, Animal Love Love. My positive energy goes to you guys. Today, we will receive message that will move us from grass to grace in the mighty name of Jesus.
1: Amen.
0: God of new things, we do new things in our life. That we call for great celebration in Jesus' name.
1: Amen.
0: Our prosperity will be announced from heaven in Jesus' name.
1: Amen.
0: Good morning once again. Ulu Saji Emmanuel 100. We will be open church. I like the fact that he don't judge himself by himself before I go up and judge him. You know what make I continue to say, when of you bros, you know green open church. I go repeat that. If you think say because you type him, I don't go repeat that. That's my slogan for you. Olusoji Emmanuel, we won't agree with push us. Hey, I am a laugh, laugh, and how you doing now? What's in the cell for your side? What's going on here? Okay. See me telling you, I'll know. How are your nights now?
2: My nights.
0: You don't off your mic.
1: My nights go very well. I don't lie. I sleep early. I'm not sleepy yet.
0: Okay.
1: I sleep early and 8 something. Sure, my eyes on the clothes now. On the dot, I don't know what it is up anymore.
0: Okay, you know? So now from you go gym and you go home from gym.
1: I'll
0: be like, say your money, your service will expire because some people say you never did go gym.
1: Sure, I go say now my subscription. So for that side, if you just say this month, you know, go there available, so they could just come out time and your money, you no know, go they read. You know, so for
0: now,
1: now
0: I don't just, do that. I think now only I can they do post on top of app.
1: No, that one an app. This one you can just tell
0: that word of mouth.
1: So you can just tell the person where they. If you don't see you, you can just know say okay. Or if you just send a message for WhatsApp, so I say just be just there on my day. For now, but I believe maybe 2 weeks time because well, this week like this, I did very occupied and. The last week stressed me somehow, so I just wanted to do more sleeping this week. But then I sleep earlier, I like him, and I wake up 3 on the dot, and for you know, 4 o'clock, I don't please come up for house.
0: Okay.
1: To be rich here early.
0: Okay.
1: You know, but he gets up. Third Milan Bridge get traffic, so.
0: Ah, wait, now your boy, you go.
1: Now they get better sleep.
0: Wow. I mean, you go do your hair. But no, I don't say that when you want to redo your hair, you go.
1: Now, there they get better sleep because nobody will disturb me. Now, for Isla, they're going to say, come on, 1 minute.
0: Ahala. Okay, well, my own nice day is good. You get one.
1: Light later day.
0: Don't
1: think I will run away.
0: Light later day. But by the time yesterday, see, I don't see mosquito bites all over my body already because, you know. We will talk about mosquito bite later. You get some interesting facts about mosquito where I learned during the weekend. But I will share them with you
1: So, interesting fact about mosquito.
0: Yes. You get some set of people where they can never be attracted to.
1: Mosquito?
0: Yeah. Yeah. So, I will share
1: mosquito, they select people.
0: Yes. So, if mosquito can select, you can select.
1: I bet mosquito. I want subscribe.
0: So you want subscribe? Then continue to select.
1: Wait, wait,
0: so that means you want unsubscribe. Don't say you want subscribe.
1: Unsubscribe and the people they buy, people don't subscribe to. If you be member, they know near you, they will just be
0: buy to that. Change the meaning of subscription. You are subscribing some something. You want
1: to
0: something.
1: Be the people that
0: unsubscribe.
1: They will not buy.
0: That means you want to unsubscribe, not subscribe.
1: Unsubscribe and general people, they can
0: go and fight them. Ima, stop. Stop. We not say we be pitching station, but not they give people wrong definition of something. Subscription means you they subscribe for something when you want.
1: Yeah, but I don't subscribe now. They bite me.
0: And that means you want unsubscribe. Let me say you want subscribe.
1: Okay, see, I get what you talk. But right now, I be general person. Then
0: you want to
1: me.
0: Subscribe or you want to unsubscribe? Which one?
1: So this is it. Let me explain in the context.
0: There's no context with that definition.
1: Let's go like this. I'm in the general space right now. That they bite me.
0: Mm-hmm.
1: You can't tell me say there are some people
0: when
1: that
0: they
1: don't bite.
0: Yes.
1: Hey, what did those people they do? When make them know they bite them? I want to do it. That's what I said.
0: And
1: that
0: means
1: subscribe to that thing that they are doing.
0: You want to subscribe to that way? Then they do. Don't be waiting.
1: And so now I don't gonna make you understand now.
3: 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Come back. You know the tire.
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6: 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Radio Hawaii. I think Mamune. I think you are going to go. What's up?

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Walli back. Million million dollar, no dollar. No big smile.

I'm going to go to the hospital. I'm going to go to the hospital. I'm going to go to the hospital. I'm going to go to the hospital. I'm going to go to the hospital. I'm going to go to the hospital. I'm going to go to the hospital. I'm going to go to the hospital. I'm going to go to the hospital. I'm going to go to the hospital. I'm going to go to the hospital. I'm going to go to the hospital. I'm going to go to the hospital. I'm going to go to the hospital. I'm going to go to the hospital. I'm going to go to the hospital. I'm going to go to the hospital. I'm going to go to the hospital. I'm going to go to the hospital. I'm going to go to the hospital. I'm going to go to the hospital. I'm going to go to the hospital. I'm going to go to the hospital. I'm going to go to the hospital. I'm going to go to the hospital. I'm going to go to the hospital. I'm going to go to the hospital. I'm going to go to the hospital. I'm going to go to the hospital. I'm going to go to the hospital. I'm going to go to the hospital. I'm going to go

0: Oh, yeah, yeah, honestly, yeah, yeah. Now, nothing I don't notice about you. Ah, to collect correction, they had for you, man. Gosh, like you need to talk and talk and talk. You are the first person who I go work with where they say that correction part. It's really hard. You go talk and talk and talk and talk.
1: No, I take a love before
0: I accept. Whoever I go marry you to go hard for that person to be correct with you. Honestly, Vic needs to think twice. Honestly. Because All right. Mosquito don't become vampire, my brother. Now so we see him. Emmanuel Sabi English, like you subscribe to DSTV or subscribe to that Baba to Baba Ima to unsubscribe to that Baba Ima to the vampire I don't understand. As soon as they use DSTV again, you unsubscribe to them because of the higher subscription. Okay.
1: I don't explain my content. So if you don't get that, no problem. Let's just
0: Oh yeah, now may we go straight into the cocoa of the day. Where we say we don't set with ourselves before we enter inside the international observations. We say if you want them bad enough, you can go for them. No matter what it costs. No risk, no glory. Oh, somebody say making a do waiting and making a put this cocoa of the day into waiting. It's all reputation. It be like say when they talk, say no pain, no gain. It's only for those where they work out, of course. You know what you mean. Say if you don't get some, you get some certain pain, of course, because you don't go gym for the first time. Where you feel as you they go the gym, some pain will reduce. But that's why the fact that they go gym for the past how many years, you go see there some workouts where you will do where you go feel them for your body. Say but how come? How come?
1: When say, I don't do this they for long time.
0: And I see they go through. So if person where don't they go through? Where don't they go through the same thing for a long time? Go through pain. How much will you never do it? You never try them. So the cocoa of the day this morning they tell you, say maybe come out from your comfort zone. Yes. Allow yourself to make mistake. If you make mistake, just don't say mistake now. It's in a part of life. Because now that mistake, now you go shape your character and give you that best glass to grace story. A lot of people, if you hear their story, you know, say they no start from where sweet. They start from where not too legit. And now from inside the risk where they take, now legitimacy come, you know, from them. There is no way you feel grow. Inside your comfort zone, bigger risk they lead to bigger reward. Now, why even some people when we say that they do Bitcoin and they do all those kind of things, they try to say you get some certain amount where you put. Say, of course, you put $100, you get the amount where you see. You put $1,000, of course, you know, fear expect person where put $5,000, it was something. May you get the same reward with you. We'll be saying now waiting now $100
1: where you put.
0: You understand? So if you can't make mistakes in the middle, mistakes they teach you waiting they work, waiting they work. So whenever you want to try it next time, say, okay, I don't make the mistake. And why did you talk say mistake is the best, experience rather is the best teacher? Because if they experience that failure in the past, okay, waiting I do that time, where I don't do right, will make me fail. You don't go want waiting, you don't go want repeat time. Your failures, your winning, your triumph, all these things, they do it, they work together. To do it to create that unique life for yourself. So people they like the grass to grace story. I know lie to you. Now why unfortunately when rich people they outside now they tell some of themselves say I beg you about what you can allow BSC. You will be saying inside money they born you. Your story will be like our own. Even that's why they will try to let us know. Say although they bought me in the allow, but
1: those
0: my papa
1: also,
0: money.
1: I
0: put in the work, but some of us want to say,

0: I saw is not waiting, don't cause the big of the thing. I say as a price of liquefied petroleum gas, that's the cooking gas, all rise by 140%. Okay, most of my
1: time. What's in this talk later? Oh boy, you don't talk. How about you know the tire?
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1: Brotherly, involve me now. Make myself the follow ya like you. 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When you day on top the new MTN sachet bundles, dial *312*7# and press 2 to start to enjoy from 100 naira. Low down, talk the go.
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0: Anyway, welcome back to the video. In case you didn't tell, we are na Nigeria FM 102.7. I'm the station. Money runs, I'm the program. Biggest B and E, and I'm the people they do it. They give you all the entertainment where they do it. They listen to right now. We do what today with newspaper, and I've been there. Let you know before we said that market. Say market has up plan massive import after 140% price. Don't wait it don't skyrocket for the waiting cookie gas matter. Like I said, the yarner, they say the price of gas right now is in at 140%. Say neither do it, neither don't rise for major location across the country right now. The marketers of the commodity say that they perfectly plan to do massive import to feed waiting reduce this cost of high price of gas right now. They said they do it. Find the show. Say cooking gas. Don't jump from the average 1,000 naira per kilogram. That's kg for January and February this year to the to as high as 2,400 for these few days. They said this industry do it. Source to yarn. Say yarn to the correspondent and the regulator. Say now issue of licensing for the importation of cooking gas. 9 cosam. I been remember say beg please they talk say the last. I say why. This thing go up like this. They never could talk anything about that right now. They don't they say now the waiting the licensing for importation of gas 9 cost and say the regulation now the issue of licensing 9 cost and we make gas no cooking gas no coming. Say this one because of local producer of LPG. Say they don't do it. They don't they unable to meet domestic demand for gas according to the operator. For example, say the source Yan say there is decline in LPG supply from the Dangote petroleum refinery due to internal utilization. Say not because the refinery not because the refinery export, but as it is being what speculated according to what they yarn. They say the recent decline for LPG supply from the Dangote refinery, this one don't wait, they say don't create crisis for the domestic market right now because of export, but is due to the waiting to the internal utilization for enhancing petroleum production capacity. I say the source do it familiarize with the development. Yan say the source Yan say this one are due to lack of waiting authorization of peak of the waiting of the matter. A no stop there. He say in further explain say this one do waiting don't add to do with the refinery recent ramp up to 700,000 barrel per day. I mean higher global fuel demand. So consequently, the marketers were allowed to do it, bring in enough LPG to end the current scarcity and crash the prices, which don't rise from less than 1,000 naira earlier in the year above right now to 2,400 naira per kilogram. He say an official of the Nigeria Midstream and Downstream Petroleum Regulation Authority also do it in yarn for the matter. He say the regulator is collaborating with the Nigeria National Petroleum Company Limited and other key stakeholders to further boost LPG availability in the local market. Why did we see the yarn for some sedan talk on Sunday? Louis Iba, he say, who be the spokesman for the Minister of State for Petroleum Resources, Gas, Ekpe, Hey, I believe I called her name. Yeah, and say, Mark.

0: get as they committed to do it in import larger volume of cooking gas right now. So marketers, they do it, they don't step up their effort, and then they don't get they committed to do it to import larger volume of LPG, ensuring say the supply do it will meet demand in few weeks ahead of which consumer and domestic consumers, you know, as in do it in yeah, and say they assure Nigerians say the gas ministry dot which they don't address all issue with the consigning this gas availability. According to him, say the minister dot which don't mandate the NMDPRA to do it to work with stakeholders to resolve the supply challenges and do it ensure say everybody they buy gas with the money where they their hand.
1: All right, into the next one. Well, we're not too sweet in me. You remember yesterday, you say now yesterday we shared the news about that Kwara monarch where they kidnapped over the weekend. And the news based on top of it, I see right here for inside Vanguard. You say that kidnap monarch don't die in the captivity after them pay 18 million naira ransom.
0: Chai, after 18 million naira.
1: Some people say 19 million, some people say 20 million then pay. But the traditional ruler of Olayinka community for Ifelu, the local government area of Kwara State, Oba Salman Aweda, where they kidnap from his palace by terrorists. Oh, okay, this one is not the recent Oba. No, be the recent Oba with this, because it's not the recent one. They say this one, April 17th, mind they kidnap this particular Oba. The one we talked yesterday was over the weekend, right?
0: Yes.
1: So not be me. I think this Oba, from what they say right here from Vanguard, they say they kidnapped this Oba for April 17th, 2026, and they say they don't confirm I'm dead after they pay 18 million naira out of 21 million naira where bandits they ask for. From waiting they gather, they say the community they say it was also gathered. I said the community also buy two brand new Okada and provided 100 liters of petrol where this kidnappers asked for, yet they no release them. They can't learn. Say when the community people come talks, okay, let us speak with the monarch since we don't give you 18 million naira, we don't buy Okada two Okada for now, we don't give you 100 liters of fuel. So yeah, let us speak with the monarch. Now in the terrorists can't demand additional money, at which point they can't suspect, say, so this one, maybe say they don't allow us to speak with this Oba to even hear in verse, don't know if they are alive or not. They suspect, say, maybe this Baba don't die while they in the captivity. Sources come here and say, well, now later, in death, they can't announce them for one voice message where they obtained by a member of a community committee. Where don't they involve, you know, based on top the ongoing effort where they want to secure this daddy freedom. For the audio, the committee member can inform the residents, say, multiple intervention by family members, community leaders, clerics, and concerned stakeholders don't fail to bring this monarch to come back alive. The speaker, when they address the indigenous of Olayinka community, he can attribute the development to divine will. There's nothing divine about this one. Yes, now Nigeria happened to him. And can they tell the residents, maybe they accept the outcome. Now from there you say, Allah in his mercy said in the Holy Quran that we, all human beings on earth, belong to him, and to him we shall return, whether when we expect it or whether we do not expect it. This is to inform the Olayinka community, both male and female, young and old, that our beloved father is Royal Highness Alhaji Olatunji, the monarch of Olayinka, has answered the call of the Creator, the will of God has come to pass. He come for that explain, say the earlier report and speculation about the monarch condition been not they confirmed, as in they note say extensive rescue effort no yield the desired results. All the rumors everyone has been hearing from different angles and all the effort that have been made by family resident committee has not led to the woman. So they try to let them know, say, well, after they pay the 18 million naira and also buy Okada, two Okada, and also supply 100 liter of fuel, say, well, the monarch now he don't do it, he don't die. If you put kidnapping matter to one side, enter inside politics right now. Yes, you go see him where they put him Magala for inside the Punch and newspaper this morning. Say waiting. They say based on top 2027, opposition rages as courts don't scrap ADC plus four parties. I don't know what Oga Atiku they feel right now, what is going through him. But if you check with inside the Punch newspaper, the details of this particular news, If they look at Sukorokoro for her, it's based on some of this registration. A court ruling as the way invalidates the African Democratic Congress Accord Party, Action People's Party, Action Alliance, and Zenith Labour Party on Monday. They say it don't spark plenty of talk from members of the opposition party, where they don't describe the decision as controversial and threat to Nigeria democratic process. Also State Govor Ademola Adeleke and the National Shamo of the African Democratic Congress, Senator David Mack, don't force this Federal High Court for Abuja judgment, directing INEC say make them deregister five political parties where ADC also did there. One is say this development so could have if it get far-reaching implications for how democracy be for the country. The former vice president and presidential candidate of the ADC, Atiku Abubakar, he don't come out to condemn this judgment too. As he say, this is a threat to Nigeria's multi-party democracy and an attempt to weaken opposition forces ahead of the 2027 general election. The court order follow one judgment which they delivered by Justice Lifu Peter, the National Forum of Former Legislature, being suits where they mark FHCABJ CS2637 2026, pray make the court determine whether INEC gets constitutional obligation to commit political parties where fail to meet the electoral performance threshold where they set out in section 225A of the 1999 Constitution as amended, as reinforced by the Electoral Act 2022 and the INEC regulation. The plaintiff can also argue, say, the five political parties listed as defendants in the matter say they don't persistently, they don't fail to meet the constitutional benchmark where required to take retain registration. The former legislators can also stress, say, the requirements include winning at least 25% of vote for states during a presidential election or securing at least one elective seat at the national, state, or local level. The content because say ADCO plus these four other parties say if you checkmate how they do for the 2023 general election and by election where I may conduct, he said they fail woefully, say we won't fail gidigan, thereby failing to win seats across the key tiers of government. Among other reliefs, the plaintiff counsel tell the court say may they declare say INEC their duty bound to deregister such parties then. The point for that all the court say may them compare the commission, may them deregister the five political parties before the preparation, before they go start with the thing, say they go feed waiting, they go feed advance, enter into the 2027 elections. Article for a statement by senior special assistant on public communication, Frank Shaibu, yesterday, and say the ruling raised serious constitutional and legal concern because it did deliver despite a one subsisting order of the Court of Appeal, where the way proceedings still day on the matter. According to Article, the ruling should concern all Nigerians committed to democratic governance, political pluralism, and the rule of law. The judgment represents a dangerous escalation of authoritarian tactics, Oyinbo, and a blatant assault on Nigerian democracy. I dey repeat waiting. They saw Article Yano. What makes the situation even more disturbing is that this judgment was purportedly delivered despite a clear and subsisting order of the Court of Appeal. On May 22, 2026, the Court of Appeal, Abuja Division, granted an application staying further proceedings in the suits matter. Say, may they pend up. Say, another court will say, may they never really do decision about the matter. May they still pend up. Whereas another court now don't talk, say, INEC gets the right to command these five political parties where ADC are there. So the challenge is that some other secretariat is Semora. But if you want to read details of this, go get a copy of the Punch newspaper. Things are not looking good for Atiku.
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1: Okay, sit on Mikey. No wala.
3: use this word that one of our listeners always say, Nigerian government, the bubble us. How many of us remember ECOMOG? This is a country that sent army,
0: yes,
3: troops to help other countries. Mm-hmm. Eh? With all due respect, president running for office, saying it's his turn. Okay, it's his turn. Let him fix Nigeria for us now. Eh? It's your turn. Bring back our children. It's your turn. Give us light. You have said that if you don't give us light, we should do good for you. Eh? Out of the abundance of the heart, the mouth speaketh. So, obviously, the problem that we are facing as Nigeria is bigger than the politics, is bigger than the president, is bigger than the senator, is bigger than the House of Representatives. Honestly, the primary duty of these people is to protect the life of its citizens and their properties. Eh? Even I used to say it that this government, they know what to do, but they don't want to do it. See, now they've rescued this woman. What about the effort that was made to rescue the woman? Why didn't they put all those effort in use to rescue others? Our children are still out there. 30 days, like you rightly said. That means, calculatively, some are more special than others. All these political elite, big ones with the kidnapped, they easily get them. That is to tell you that Nigeria government, the bobos, Gumi said it. He said the government knows all the bandits by name and location. At this point, let us stop calling on the government. Let's see how we can get this system back within the people. Let's see what we can do. Because at the end of the day, I don't know, look at this governor of Kobe or Kebbi State. You remember when he said the army was removed before they kidnapped those children? No questions asked. Till now, nobody have asked any question, who is that army that gave that order? Look, Mr. President of Nigeria, you want to be the president. Please, sir, make this change. You are the chief commander officer in this country. Do something, please. With all due respect, sir, Nigeria is becoming a laughing stock. Edmund from Denmark.
4: Eka Ima, good morning. Gentle sticks. Please, Mr. President, our children are still there in the bush. Makinde, Governor Makinde, you told us that you know where these children are, the location where they are. Please find a way to rescue these children. It's getting to a month now. Please, our children should be back. Bring back our children home, please. Oyo State, Mr. President. Now, for the general wife that was just rescued, she was shot but rescued finally. Thank God. I believe she should respond to treatment. This is it. These governments are full of lies. APC are full of lies. I saw some clips of bandits when that man died, when that general died. They brought that man corpse. And that's, we saw some people. I see some pictures now. Twitter, I see so many pictures. I see
1: if you zoom some in, people some man,
4: collect the body of that man. They buried the man. We had some people in that village that collected the body of that man, that received the body from bandito. Bandit came with so much okadas, all of them with guns, everything. They brought the man corpse back. Now they can't they tell us now, say they went, they go make search of the woman, fight some, like they had some exchange of fires, they shoot, maybe say some of the bandits flee, they run, and they rescue the woman. How manage? The story is not clear. How manage? You had an exchange of fire. How? Nothing but lies. Na lie.
5: Instead of bankruptcy, Nigeria has survived. The economy has recovered. It's growing. Agriculture is humming. Food is here. I'm glad out of the 27 governors borrowing from federal government, asking for interventions and all whatnot, to survive, how to pay salaries. No more. you kept the spirit, you kept the hope, you persuaded our people to be instructed to endure these 3 years of painful reform, where we put the economy on reset. Today, the benefits is showing. Economic has recovered. Macroeconomic indices are doing very well. Construction is ongoing in roads, infrastructure. The ones abandoned have been, you know, rehabilitated. Housing industry is coming on very well. Agriculture, we prosper again. We achieve food sovereignty.
6: Okay. All right. Yes, you don't hear the voice of the number one citizen. I don't have anything to say, but wait till I won't talk. I will talk off air. Me and Ima go talk off air.
0: Another year, yes. Yeah. About that talk on my hair. So yeah, as it did with you, as it talk. Oh, they are circle with somebody to call us here. Hello.
7: Hello, Ima.
0: Good morning to you. Talk to us.
7: Good morning, brother.
0: Abel, what will be your name for you to call us from?
7: Mr. President, services are not straightforward. They are not straightforward. We are still suffering. Our children are in the bush. 4 years, 5 years. The economy is biting us. We need a safer. Then, about Governor Martin. Please make an ask him to resign. We cannot go and decide for those children.
6: Now, this year, you can go ahead.
7: Make him resign. There is not performing well. Without going to figure the road, life is precious. If the children is in the bush, and we have the God to tell us, say, you know, the location they are. When you know the location, why can't you kick them out? Are you not the chief executive of our justice? I don't know.
0: Thank you. Sir. Well, still talking about your state, they say right now, they say today make them 1 good month back where these children don't do it, they don't they in captivity. They say family in agony as they adopted or your people. Okay. Right now they say I don't understand that one. I missed that part. They say Soludo IPOB Obika Overse Obi call for release of Kanu. Yes, we done the detention for a very long time. The indigenous people of Biafra, yes, so IPOB don't do it. They don't call the governor of Anambra State, Chukwuma Soludo, rejection of the call by President by Mr. Peter Obi, sorry, I couldn't see President for my Mr. Peter Obi for the release of Nnamdi Kanu from prison. They say a tragic betrayal and painful display of hypocrisy 19 B that they do it. They describe the stance as of the governor as a political desperation. Say IPOB do it here and say in position they do it in here. And I'm also my care right now. When I come back, we'll do it to continue.
8: Guy, we don't talk since so. 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We go continue this talk later.
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0: Anyway, welcome back out of the matter. Yes, Naija FM 102.7 station where they give you both what you need, what you know, what you not think, say you need. What you do with newspaper now, what you do with the checkpoint on top. And before I said that, I'm going to let you know, as say IPOP, they do it. Then they tell Peter, be say, stop that way they do. Say, now hypocrisy. No, be me talk up. Now they do it. Now they talk. They say that they do it. That they describe the stance of the governor as political desperation. Say, I pop do it. They are saying position was also an insult to the memory of great Igbo icon and others who don't do it in fear, who had fearlessly asked for Kano's release. They said this special advisor for media to the Anambra State Govo, Ejimofor Opara, do it in the fought the presidential candidate of the Nigerian Democratic Congress, CSOB, over in waiting in comment on top of the Kano case. I say Opara Obi stands as a what? Major slap to their face, not just on the Nigeria judicial, but also as an insult to the judicial of Finland, where Simon Ekpa, described as Kano's protege, was trialed, found guilty, and is currently serving a 6-year jail term for terrorism related offense. IPOP yesterday and say Soludo's attack on Obi was treacherous, according to Igbo with the right there, in bad faith. For the statement where they signed by the media and public sector, Ima Powerful said the group asked Soludo make it waiting. The group asked Soludo turn against Kano, say after early speaking slowly of him and paying him a visit to the waiting to the Department of State Service office. You know, say according to what he and say, let it be known to the world that on Friday, May 13, 2022, the same Soludo made a high profile visit to Kano at the DSS facility in Abuja. He sat with our leader, shook hands, looked into his eyes, and publicly demanded his release. He went as far as offering to stand as a surety for Kano as recently as March 2025. Soludo's own commissioner for information, Mr. Law Mefo, boasted that the governor has been actively working toward Kano release because he believed it would work to restore peace to the southeast. Today, the same Soludo, through his government, described Obi's identical for the justice a slap on the what Nigerian judicial and claim it undermines judicial processes. Now wait till press pause for that matter. Make it wait till Chukma sharply enter on your state. Okay.
11: Good morning, Becca. Good morning, Mr. Ima. This one will be say anything. Nigerian government know waiting on it. They know waiting they do. So they know if you go save the man before the man die, they will be with their general. And in the inside kidnappers for how many days? They know if you go save and be out, okay. Until the man won't die inside captivity for them. Despite the fact of that, those ones still carry dead body, come give the family. With Okada as well, carry and come give with Amnons, carry and come give their family, and over the body of that man to the family for proper burial. They no come arrest them or do anything. After how many days, 2 days or 3 days, they come talk to they go rescue the woman, which is the wife. They know what they do. And to me, it's just as if say they just purposely killed her man for that place, and they know what they do. So now they're supposed to go rescue the woman. Children they inside bush for 30 days now, nothing. Then kidnap Adelabu wife twins the other day. Within 2 days, they go rescue those ones. So they don't get power to go rescue 30. Children in 30 days or more. Nigerian. I don't talk about Nigerian government na chapter. In a textbook or novel na in with the rights.
0: Hello.
12: Nah, good morning.
0: Good morning to you. What is your name and where they call us from?
12: Good morning.
6: Good morning to you. Talk to us.
12: Okay, now they don't go, they say they go, they just get gunfire to rescue our when the terrorists can't do that official and ceremonial handover of the man come. Where them been there? You need to see how they handed after the ask that and go send that guy. See that they hand over the man come. They come with their full chair. All of them cover their face with their gun and their bike. They ceremoniously hand over the man that to the state government to not arrest them that time. They keep fooling themselves now. They should keep fooling themselves. They say Nami and they fool. They cannot fool me. They cannot fool Nigerians because they know what thing they happen. They say they enjoy it. If they pay me, what did they take us for granted like this? But then, okay. Make I rest my case.
0: Okay, thank you so much. Thank you so much.
6: All right, maybe enter inside the next story. If the person will be say, you get a motto inside the Nigeria, you need to listen to this informate where they come from, the Nigerian police force, because there's nothing like I didn't know when it comes to law. You understand? So the Nigerian police force now. They don't kick start a coordinated enforcement exercise across the country. Nigeria as a whole,

0: I can just see. See that girl where they talk before that call coming. Eh? That's our prayer platform. Now you, my friend, come talk. Say, ah, she pay, she be testimony they come from this platform. I say, yes. She can't say she needs to start praying for her. Say, wow. Make that thing come, just the smell. This prayer and fasting took her 1 month.
1: For another person.
0: For another person. Took her 1 month.
1: I need to know. I like.
0: So, and now because it don't affect her too. Because this girl, they send her come up for house. Nah, our house. Not before she will come visit. Later, Ma thought it late. She was homeless. They sent her come up for house. She can't live with us. So now our responsibility.
1: Don't talk anything, mama.
0: Nah, responsibility now.
1: So then, my friendship ends.
0: Now I call the actor and say, "What? Where you been? You belong to that world there. You belong to this world. You belong to that world. You belong to
1: me by the way. Where you go see all these kind of people?
0: Now I have to ask her.
1: You don't see the one we go." MPU that don't want to
0: say, Becca, my best.
1: My best.
0: That's what they call you.
1: My best.
0: My best. I said, I don't want to call her name out. I said, what's up? He said, I see evil spirit. I said, you see evil spirit. Where is he at? He said, when I did bathroom. I said, make a little poo poo. And I see that thing. They look me. Said, they look calm. Say, not here. I said,
1: not here. Even follow the even spirit talk, not
0: yet. I say, not here, not today. I say, okay. He say, but come go, come back, bring like 5 more of them.
1: Ah.
0: I say, they no fit. I say, see, I come out this house with the blood of Jesus.
1: Bring a sign to come
0: I come out this my room with the blood of Jesus. He said, don't be back saying blood of them. Now we they see him. He said, nah, they see him. Say maybe now nah, because you know they take this thing now why you know they see him. I said I know they take nothing now why I go call that my friend again. I say wow because we didn't share the same kitchen. Sometimes she go like this,
1: no
0: like, go. I don't know like she go do
1: she no go boom gas go for
0: me she go bend down for like 3 hours she still bend like this. I don't say which kind of problem but we thank God because our story don't change and that day. My friend, I can say, Becca, I get testimony. I say, what's the testimony? She said, do you know that so person? No. Say, somebody brought weed for her. Say, amount, not just collect time again. Say, the thing they repeat. I say, God. You know, after that time, person, whenever they relate 20, oh God, no, they take do that, doing thing. This girl, you know, they, maybe I think 1 month after. Now she see my way marry him straight.
1: Marry.
0: She got boom.
1: Marry.
0: I said, when they tell me, say she won't do wedding. I said, hey!
1: Marry.
0: Jesus! Like, I said, this same girl with everybody.
1: She never go back.
0: She has stopped it.
1: Wow, God is wonderful.
0: She has stopped it.
1: And how should they give throwback? She cut card for this her friend. We'll do 1 month.
0: Fasting. I said, my if at some point she can't see better bed, they put her in your pair. I said, see. Boy, I did level well. Oh, well, I said I
1: never got my own. I'm my family. No, I'm not that person.
0: I said I go out and load.
1: Don't have to end the friendship and it doesn't affect me. Now, I can't carry. Man, that friend, I mean,
0: I said at some point, I asked her to do your parents. I said, your parents know say you they smoke this thing. What you do? He said, my bed. My bed. I've lost.
1: The one thing they talk as a
0: people like they see and they do one now. I can't see her. You know they you know go green shop. My total smoke. Hello.
1: Try.
0: Now what for this hello?
2: Hello.
1: Talk to us.
2: Thank you.
0: They hear us. Welcome.
1: Who will tell your name and where they call us from?
2: We
0: thank God.
2: So this match now you are going to follow this talk this matter.
1: Okay.
2: You see, you hear me?
1: I'm there with you.
0: Yes, match they hear now. We know they hear you. Hello, no, like that round. Just like my grandma go talk.
1: Phone, get you. It's WhatsApp call, get you. What's happening? What's going on?
0: This is Uma to say, Becca, leave me, oh.
1: Mama, wow, thanks.
0: This is for say, oh yeah, my bags. That's where you're not.
1: My bags.
0: Good morning, Becca. Ima laugh. Waiting that caller talk now. Shoot them plenty for quarter and go palace week.

0: So when you go that side, you see them there too.
1: I notice that it's a God Palace way. I notice so.
0: I be not be the same area, your quarter and
1: the place where me I pass.
0: They know they stay there.
1: I know they
0: are. We need to share for them water because they need to wake up. You understand? They need to, how long will they continue with this kind of lifestyle? Oh yeah, where our water? Now then we go pull for front. Abi,
1: I want to talk. Now then, in fact, front, back, center, they do every corner. No, and people where they sell to them. I yes, I'm gonna stop. Yes. Mona stop, you know, really they help them, you know. They say youth and children I'll be the leaders of tomorrow. But then when leaders of tomorrow don't use their 3 hours to bend.
0: I think you have to secondary school students.
1: They don't they do them. They don't do because if you see them, you know, so they don't start the sign out thing there when they do for second. That time we say we look forward to that our VS day.
0: Yeah.
1: They do suits. They do not, they don't do all those things that they do for university now. Oh. So that day, if you see pictures why they see sometimes now for now, one of the reasons why I start to tell Facebook Instagram say I don't want to see all this rubbish. Thank
0: really
1: you.
0: Rubbish.
1: No.
0: Oh yeah, yeah, maybe put them for front too, because this matter is now a something of concern. All our youth where they do drugs, you need to wake up. This is not good for you. You they destroy your future. So I'm gonna say they know people get the future. You they destroy your presence.
1: Your future, your family.
0: For the ones where they don't get future, you they destroy your presence. Your what am I saying presence? Speaker, present. The one where get future, you they destroy your future. You they bring shame to your family. Stop on.
1: To us too. They bring shame to us.
0: Stop on. You are not painting our youth well. Which other set of people do we even need to wake up? Self? Any other set of people? Men are wake up. Do we need to wipe them koboko? Because
1: yes,
0: sometimes if never knock their head, they don't go.
1: Go wipe them koboko.
0: Okay. Why is that wipe koboko? They like koboko. We have to wipe them koboko.
1: They don't even get judged this time, man. They like or they don't like. They don't receive them. Take it. Collect it. Receive it. It is your own. Have it. Go with it. Accept it.
0: Oh yeah, now from there we'll close the shop on top of the wake up segment. When we come back, I'm a boy area, aka waiting, aka people's
1: parliament.
0: So yeah, I'm excited to see you still want project water.
1: Go ahead.
2: It's your boy Easy. 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

0: I'm the parent of students, and why not? 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

You never seen her before, yeah. 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You never seen her dip it down low, swing up again like it turns her boot and suck her dress. I know you wanna know how she goes down low when the rhythm's like a joke. I know you wanna know what she got me dropped in the limbo. That's what

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1: Let the 4G continue.
0: We will soon commence takeoff.
2: My phone.
0: 1, 2, 3.

0: 3 million miles away from that.
1: Welcome to Mars. Now, yes, welcome back from that break. Shout out to Bloody Civilian and the Terry Akpala on top of that one. Space Fuji, not the title of that song. Before that one, too, we give you something from Sean Tizu, where they tied to, where he tied to rather show. He had, life hard, but we go make him soft. Now, why we did here? Oh, yeah, now time for it for us to kickstart. So, with waiting day, we need. I'm over here.
0: That was another enough. You know, reach your back. I notice her. You know, reach your back, but I say, oh, cannot you do. You know, reach your back.
1: What was that?
0: But no problem. No problem.
1: I'm member area, aka People's Parliament. Yes, so where are you going to share with us? Waiting, they give you joy, and at the same time, waiting, they make you verse. Waiting be that hot tea where you want spill for that your hand, your corner. Waiting with that sort of way they happen for inside the market. Where they share na tell you show market you day. I've been a Balogun. I've been a Ilepo. I've been a my chain and my 12. I've been a my 2. Which my market two, where you day? Or the one where they close to us for Bali. They, you they listen to us right now. Or you they listen to us from this BB. I don't yet say them BB they listen to us. Shout out to all the staff. Where they for inside BB.
0: And they get this other fuel station where they listen to us.
1: Yes, remember
0: that name? And I know that follow more for actually the NMPC 90. I know they look funny and I know that follow more. Okay. That first station where they follow more around about.
1: Okay. Yes, you they hear our voice.
0: Nigeria FM. All the time where I pass. There.
1: You are too much. Thank you.
0: And sometimes again, this supermarket where they up this plaza, this Ikoyi plaza.
1: Yeah.
0: Here too. They always put on there.
1: We appreciate you so much. God, if you listen to us with the true wake kisses.
0: Funny how some of them even knew us. Like the other day, we somebody greet me. I just walk up and I just say Malapla. I just turn around like.
1: Share popular jingle. So shout out to all of you where they listen to us right now. But don't forget say that segment of. Amebo area, yes, Nani, you did listen to and let us know that Amebo where you want to share. Give us waiting, they give you joy, waiting, they make you verse. It is time for you to start to share that Amebo with us. You get what, Tisha? Make us start from my side. Where they find guilty, yeah, this Tisha, they say he sexually abused a 13 month old baby boy. And after he abused this 13 months. Yes, 1 year and 1 month. Yes, he had sexually abused this baby and he can't buy the baby. Yes, this particular teacher. The name now, this teacher now for inside United Kingdom. So, no be Nigeria, Turi. This man, his name now John McGowan Vasakelly, and at 32 years old, where they find guilty of sexual assault, child cruelty, and allowing the death of a child. Oh, as I see the news, my heart shattered. My heart break. The word is an evil word. This word is evil. So this 13-month-old baby boy, they say now they adopt the baby. Him plus a partner for inside the United Kingdom. Preston Davy can't die for July 2023 for the hands of Jamie Valley. We take a year off work to go adopt him. Valley from Blackpool been tell police Preston say the boy, he lied, say the boy accidentally drowned for inside bath.
0: Boy,
1: jacuzzi

0: person Konde plays with foster parents at at 5 days old, remaining with them for the first 10 months of his life. Now, later, Veli and Margot, Father Kelly, they can't approve. Okay, yes, these people want to adopt, maybe they adopt. Now, if this person boy Konde live with them for their house for inside Blackpool in April 2023, when the boy is now 9 months old. But in just within 4 months in their care, now they sexually abuse this boy, physically assault him, and put 40 traumatic injury for his body. They say this man, we also get some indecent images and video where he take of the boy, store for his phone. The trial, now he come, after the trial don't do all the old, now they come find out, because it's in long, as you can see from here, they come find out about this wicked act. Wicked act. See, now before they go say, see the baby. Ah! Ma, see the
1: fine
0: baby boy.
1: Fine boy.
0: You can imagine, say, you they sexually abuse a baby like this. And a man would abuse baby boy, you. So, now before you they think, say, your girl child. See them.
1: See.
0: And before you go to say your girl child is not safe, even your boy child is not safe.
1: No child is safe.
0: Because we do when we say the word or the turtle.
1: No child right is now, safe.
0: Your both baby boy, baby girl, they are not safe. And I don't later find out, say, these stupid ass. I know one for them stupid, though. Well, they are stupid. These two people, I don't find out, in man say, they are both gay.
1: I see. Because now two men are white.
0: Yes,
1: they
0: are two men.
1: Not two men.
0: Where you call themselves husband, because there's no wife when it comes to man and man. So now husband, they call themselves. So there are two men. See them. So one of them, they carry video record when your partner, they sexually abuse the boy. You understand? And put it jury, but the other one, they for the background, they take video, they laugh, they do all kind of thing. So the both of them, normally they supposed go do psychological and mental check for them, because there is no way where you go
1: normal.
0: Like you are normal and you subject a baby boy of a 13 months old
1: and a month,
0: yes, to sexual molestation. I can't just imagine how on earth you can do such a thing.
1: When the Bible talks in the heart of man,
0: he's wicked.
1: He's wicked. Mm-hmm. Desperately. Not mm-hmm. just not wicked. Desperately. And not like.
0: Yeah, we say from Bariga, we don't finish the wake up segment. We realize saying, now you go your the next NEPA office.
1: Go pour water.
0: I go pour water on top of your body, because we have finished that segment. Don't forget, you finish your AMEBO. We still have AMEBO for our own site. But start with the drop in your own. Maybe we should finally go WhatsApp, take one.
2: Good morning, Nigeria FM. Good morning, my love. I'm Becca Blaze. I greet you now. Now, as before, let's go to talk. I am about today that my own area of Rejibo making a first help me the beg leper. They then give us lights. The lights from Monisumbari to a military zone and all those places. Oh boy. Since 3 weeks now, we don't get light. They say something is spoiled. Well, we say we will stay 1 month plus. But my greatest surprise now, as I did, they use my gen, they pump water, they manage our life, because my compound people serve no water everywhere, you know. I should say, landlord, bring quick notice. Not beside the whole land, quick notice money to everybody. Because of the house we're in, rent for a new tenant, we park a month. From 600 to 1.8 million.
0: Yeah.
2: When you collect.
1: 1.2.
2: My sister, my brother. Now he give us big notice.
0: 600
2: to make everybody.
1: 1.2 difference.
2: Now I did, they laugh. So today, this one, they happen. But I know we won't laugh the matter too much. As the matter unfolds, I will give it now as my Nigeria FM. So I ask where this kind of thing they happen. Not to say that they renovate the house, they pursue everybody. Then they pursue some few people, because then collect new tenants money from 600,000 to 1.8 million. I beg. Like now, yeah, this matter take you, but not be now, we will add story. Now, when as it go unfold. But for now, make the help us beg NEPA people when they give us light. We don't see light again. Going to 3 weeks now, I wish they suffer. The light not the thing. My arm about story with that. So for Nigeria FM, my listeners, I greet you now.
0: Well, hello, Azu from Ejido. And because they just collect somebody else and the person paid
1: the money.
0: So they won't make every other person do the pay that money. Remember, some of them they go tell you they don't know how to come out and increase the price just like that. So now why did they have quit notice?
1: It is ridiculous. If you not get a it not make sense. Person they pay 600,000 naira house rent. You won't go increase, you don't increase to 650. You not increase to 700. You not increase to 750, 800. You increase to 1.8 million. You add 1.2 million on top the house rent. Please, which art you take to do this thing? Eh? When they say desperately wicked, now what did they talk about be this? If now you, the landlord, will do this kind of thing, now you be the tenant. You go feel pay.
0: You know the annoying part, man. Some of them, nobody say they just they build this house.
1: They don't change anything.
0: Nobody say they just build house. So I know how long it takes for them to come and fix my roof.
1: They don't finally fix them.
0: I know how long it takes. And they don't get to have to fix because they don't say I need to pay house rent.
1: Hello, talk to us.
2: Hello,
1: we they hear you, talk to us.
2: Hello,
1: we they hear you.
2: Sorry. Okay. If you want that guy to talk now about house, tell us sometimes we be good. Maybe they try to be gay to change. Because most of the things will be warriors. Sorry, my name is Nauchi.
1: Okay, talk to us.
2: Most of the things will be warriors, my impatient. We have my wife go shop for a Babu. This has went up with him. That's what we do for a Babu. That's what we do for a Babu. The people part of people now for a Babu now. Now, what did they do now? If they collect somebody now, we pay 30,000. Meanwhile, you pay 10,000 before. The next way they go to the people who make it. If you like, make it crazy. Okay. They will give everybody big money. What did they come to some very good man and come meet you privately and say, okay, you know what happened? This person, because of say, I collect us. They have what they don't give it since 1931. When you don't collect the money. That is why I was going to my wife say, oh, mom, say you want to increase the shop, where my wife will pay 120,000. They might go in prison to work for you, which you agree to pay. As my wife just said, this last month now, 9 months ago, my wife said, you increase that to 180. Now I go meet the master. I said, he said, you want increase that to 180. You see this your shop. I'm not going to pay you for 5 years. He said, why are they talking? I said, don't worry. When I go bring that to the landlord and tenant ask, or for this case loan. Now that time you go to the business, I go to the business, I don't pay you 1 naira.
1: I think
2: so. Another thing now, patience. We will try to get patience. You know, we quick the rush. We always try to follow the enter instead of to follow door. I tell him, I say, I am ready for you. I will take it to our office. Then me and you will go do it. 2 days later, the man got send me a message for WhatsApp. Say, ah, okay. You know, say, me, I know what is going to happen. Or say, make I no worry, make I no worry. If you go increase, I'm going to come with it. So that's what it can be. That's the way that guy said you. No, as it is, no, not true. That's true. That's what they do. They just want to grab everything once. And they forget, say, them two and their children, and they travel outside. Go to another my house. Let's say everybody, they carry the house with them two. My house, where I built from village, and where I gave for Abba. I forgot I got Lagos here. But you know they eat. And it's not possible. So now, so if you...
1: Thank you so much.
2: Thank you.
0: And I think probably because a lot of Nigerians don't know about the tenancy act. We let a lot of things slide because we don't really know the rights where we say we get. I remember when I just moved to this house, I don't fill my the form and everything finished, and the lady can they tell me say. No, I come to somewhere in the form where they put down for the form say they go increase the house rent after one or two years. I quickly, now I don't even waste time. I just quickly tell the lady, say, according to the Lagos Tenancy Act, that's why I put down for RAM. You cannot increase house rent. We are never even at that.
1: You never even said
0: I never
1: to.
0: Even said to you.
1: You say that there is
0: a. I say according to the Tenancy Act of Lagos State, you cannot increase this house rent for after 2 years. See. Mm-hmm. From the form. Now, yeah, I say good afternoon once again. I just went through the agreement. Number one, they said the rent and service charge will be increased every 2 years. In whereas three, well, that is in the agreement where I feel. But according to the tenancy law, it is 3 years and not more than 20% that government allow for landlord to increase rents. Please adjust this form accordingly.
1: Bam.
0: Now here, yeah, put that one.
1: Bam.
0: I can't put another one. I said the figure for service charge and portion are different from the figure with the right inside the bracket. For that same form.
1: That same form.
0: Where I feel. I said, so why are they not the same? Now yeah, I can't. So once you can't tell me, say my house rent to okay. I think she tell me say my house rent could start to get read from July. Okay. And whereas I moved into that house in August. I can't tell and say, and please, I would like the rent to start counting from August. And I've not even started living in this house. And some things that still need to be done because we still need to fix some other stuff in the house. You can't say, I'm so sorry. Yeah, that I'm just because she no can answer me. She'll read them. She no can answer me on time. She goes, I'm so sorry. I'm just responding. Everything will be corrected and we send you a physical copy that you can sign.
1: Thank you.
0: So this is the problem. We don't know our rights.
1: Ignorance of the law, not be excused.
0: Yes.
1: Not be excused. So please, we get a call from this side. Hello, talk to us.
2: Hello, Becca.
0: Sir?
2: But that's already the best talking about through. Now we should be called back.
1: Okay.
2: You know, where are the states for example? My house rent is supposed to pay on September. But he gave me to now August, I go pay. You know why? When, because he gave me 1 month to free. When are they packing? I'll be packing on July. You understand? I'll be packing on September. So he don't leave August for me. Now go use that August. So God, what is what I'm supposed to do? That's what I say. September, September, I don't know 1 month is free for me to take and renovate the house and do the way I want to do it to my choice. Everything at that time, he will pay. I don't know what's going to do, but for my own, when I come here, I can't say, okay. So now August, I'll come to the middle of September.
1: Okay.
2: But after 1 month, I don't pay for this August. Next other year, I won't pay. Now September, I will pay. That's what it is.
1: Okay. Thank you. And I don't hope, because who will get me as a tenant? La la la. But please, landlord. And again, why all of these things? Normally, your house as a tenant, you're just supposed to do it. Move in. You're not supposed to fix anything. The way standard of house supposed to be. Now, you're only your bag. You're supposed to carry come. Even chair supposed to be. You're just supposed to do it. Carry your bag come. Live for the years so you won't leave. Now, why you they pay for damages? Because if you damage any property, they go carry empty house, give you, say, you will damage property. What if the property will be
0: inside?
1: Now, the normal style bag, now you're supposed to be.
0: Joker.
1: You know, but then, they collect money for this, they collect money for that, they collect money for this one. Landlord will give person house where build all full on top. Who's supposed to pay that money? Landlord will say that the new tenant will continue
0: the
1: to be
0: damage paid. Is where they pay for if the windows spoil. That one and damage. Maybe you spoil something for the bathroom.
1: Hello.
0: Now that talk one is talk.
2: Now,
1: bathroom where they look into it.
2: Okay, man.
1: Talk to
0: good
1: us.
0: Morning. Good morning.
2: Okay, man. I just laugh at the oh, God, this girl. Okay. You never know before if you say wire is
0: expensive. You know, do wire. Now they look at me and say the proposition give people share. Oh, the house where my mama has where I park for months from. The person where move from that house, the person know they happy with the landlord, know they happy with the fellow neighbor.
1: Because
0: he remove all the wiring. Now me do all the wiring. You tell me then give me share. Oh, yeah, you're such a joker. God will give you landlord, we will give you share. He will give you bread, then you will take you
2: sleep. Emma, laugh, let me go laugh. He said the landlord will do what he does. Renovate the shots. Better than outside, you don't do well, this is what I did. This is what I did. If I tell you how much I don't spend, why I use the renovator. And as I say, talk to you now, the kitchen cabinet, money where I spend, where the person that they call me can do the house. The house is not zero. I never want to mention name because now people where we say now this government that they work for now, I don't want to talk too much. But as a matter of fact, as I tell you now, I will give you now the information. But
0: you never okay, maybe pick this girl. You don't quite. You might never hear a person where we say you renovate, you put some certain things in the house, finish. Your landlord come mistakenly can't come. She say you don't arrange everywhere. We can't tell you what to increase aspects or stop waiting. Now you lose your money.
1: I don't know what they allow the landlord to come down. Now you lose your money. Because this joy will allow us to turn their
0: my ass. Landlord, for that man, he get the key to enter. Not to my room, like to enter the space.
1: Now, to the compound.
0: To enter my flat.
1: Your own flat.
0: That time, yes, the landlord gets the key.
1: Then
0: the reason why I get the key, they say the landlord gets storeroom for my flat. If I remember, they always say
1: your restaurant, they service in your storeroom because at least you say that storeroom will get light. Where they say that storeroom?
0: No, they say you say everything. They don't offer no bulb, nothing like that. Now I'm telling you, wait till it comes. There's nothing inside the storeroom because when that time I didn't really look for house. I was really looking for apartment. When they got them, I say the landlord they say this flat too. Where I work for rent, rent room for inside the flat. They say storeroom. Let me say now the landlord, not the landlord, landlady.
1: The landlady
0: get the storeroom. Say so. As I cut ski, I will, if I change it, I will give one of the key to the flat to the landlady.
1: So you get stuff, don't be roommate, you get stuff.
0: So what I know they use. Now later, the woman comes to say the room just the waste. She comes to, okay, she won't come pack the things waiting in that storeroom. She won't pack and come on, she won't rent the storeroom out. Do I want the storeroom so that I can pay extra for the storeroom? Or... collect waiting, or maybe she collect another neighbor, maybe another person where they live in that storeroom. So which one do I want to pick?
1: Which one you choose?
0: Which one do I want to choose? Don't worry now, I'll give you the gist. Hello.
2: Oh my God. Hello.
1: Talk to us.
2: Yes.
0: So I think your car not just good today. We like saying now, fine, and you and Breeze the fight.
2: So,
0: they are going wide you fan to your long.
1: You don't play now.
2: It's much more Vesta from this place. Hey, I know go talk to most people. Our people say that they organize you. Maybe that they find endorsement, we endorse their shoe. Every time we say we punch you, you know, they really say anything like, maybe say, people will say they stay into this job. That they endorse to show. Maybe that they endorse and put there if you know the for the
1: banner.
2: So like if you find any show, most of the show for this diversity, particularly this hotel show or the hotel convention center, you know, there is some guy inside you that would introduce that fan and she won't buy my food, won't buy
1: people. Really?
0: For this hotel.
1: And nobody
0: I don't say yes.
1: Now the first time, myself, nobody approached me before.
0: I know the show where we don't go for this airport.
1: Nobody don't. I know say that they did outside for the street because now
2: they did outside. They did inside the hall.
1: Inside the hall too.
2: I tell you something.
1: Voila, no. Now the first time I
2: hear. They did inside the hall. That's then one time say this pretty mic. Now you say say they organize your party. See and then they enter there. So
0: that was for in club.
2: So after that time. Maybe that one at club. After that one, you get one show, I go for a coat. Then maybe in a friends to show. I've been a, maybe in a friends to show, so I explain that thing. And I don't go show another show, but it's the same coat there. So I explain that. I go, it's the same magic. I tell my family, say, I go show for a coat, I go comedy show. You come back and say, maybe they won't park me. I have this thing with sand. I don't know, maybe in a bus, I would do this work, you know. At least it's not going to make sense. As the guy say, want to comedy show, maybe they call it cash your pocket, maybe you get anything like
1: that.
2: I don't know, maybe if you don't like that.
1: No. You get some events where you say if you go there, they search for those things, so like respectfully. If you go the trenches part, then they know they do it with respect, but then they search if
2: for
1: you
2: normal
1: get comment,
2: for normal normal show, or be all those bar,
1: one I don't know if they decide to because they don't want to disrespect.
2: I'm not sure if the bands are going to even be doing this job because bands are going like they're the quality for them, like say they're the same market. Bands are going to enter all those shows, they're going to like say they say that like, they beg you money. So, imagine say as the guy say carry market for your body, show you understand, you won't go sell them for that piece. Bands are going to even have to say, yeah, but I don't know how this thing will feel happen. Maybe they go to stop her.
3: Because by the time you say, and then they go enter, show a person, they like, they back person, no go really make sense.
1: Yes, yes.
3: And if you say, go have any person, say that others are big names, say that they organize you for this thing. Because you go have them.
1: I
3: even get one guy, say, they go carry me, enter, I go shoot. Now I know they tell myself about African. Now they carry me. But that's what island shark. You understand? You don't do that rubbish with me. Say you go in at that one guy with you.
0: So
3: I think you reach that in this way,
0: you need to look at yourself once again. Say what thing about you, they make them to come, they advertise those things to you.
3: What do you talk?
0: I say you need to checkmate yourself. What thing they make them to, they always come to, they represent and they come to you to advertise such things to
3: no,
0: you.
3: No, I not not really me.
0: Okay, but we don't go. Ima, they no, don't come meeting. Never meet me. I can't remember many times I don't go.
3: I don't talk and anything you see, you don't issue. You don't issue. Me, I won't come to my own buy market.
1: Because normally they allow those kind of things inside that school. So now to report them and get those people outside, you know.
3: This is a guy who said me, I call the little talk now, you see. He carry me. So you go beg me, say, Baba, I just carry this guy. No, my man, I go to the legacy. I just carry this one. I mean, that kind of phone. I wish you to be normal. She understand you because I beg. I just carry this guy. Just this guy. Normal. I see carry him. So, you got, I don't know, say you don't collect something for that guy. Don't keep him for boot. And that boot will keep him going. If police stop us, police no go ever see him. She understand. So, as you can reach out to the boot square, maybe say the guy won't come down. Now, you can't even call the guy. Come see. Oh, boy, come, don't forget your stuff. So, you can't go put that boot that midnight. Don't carry that thing, come outside. I can't see what you did. They're going to escape from that. You see what you do. So imagine I say, now police now.
1: So please avoid that person. Avoid that person too, also.
0: All right, thank you, Sadiq. Time don't go, and we need to enter across the bridge. Now, good morning. I deal with now. Well, I greet you now. My love, and sweet Becca. Even abroad, you go see that kind of house. The issue of landlord and tenant goes a long way. I rest my case. Auntie, she kept me. Thank you so much.
1: Thank you.
0: If anybody sees Sadiq, they go advertise.

0: are they make a lot of our listeners, I say listeners, our followers, rather, the question the kind of person maybe they should be. Mm-hmm. I did watch one movie on Netflix called The Polygamist. Mm-hmm. Yes, you should try and watch that movie. Or you just be say some things they will be say if you don't like based on top and Evoli race, but but if you don't mind, if you watch that movie, this kind thing will happen, so you know, shock you. This, if you watch that movie, you go fit, you know, not to go, they shock you again, you know, pertaining to some set of women, they, no matter how bad behavior a man gets, because they want to be a missus, they want their name to change to missus, or they want continue to the bear missus, they no mind. They go, they see the red flag like this. They go tell you, say that red now orange color. They say now orange. Yeah, or they tell you, say nah, it no be atarodo red now tomato. Mm. Tomato red, you can see chopper. Mm-hmm. Now the atarodo red now, you go pepper you for math. If you want that moving, you'll see her. And another reason why I talk this one too, now because of another thing where I see right here, where another man, they say, why do women endure trauma from men? Say, because he gets in a doctor. He said he did shock about one 26-year-old woman where they bring to the hospital. Now the Nigerian police force bring them like around 3 a.m. after her husband brutally beat her. They say the neighbor, now they force the door open to rescue this woman. 26-year-old woman. So that the neighbor go break the door, rescue her from the old man beating. They come, you know, report the matter to the nearest police station. They admit her with multiple wounds, two dislocations, one on her shoulder and the other on her wrist, and a bleeding bite wound for her ear. The guy, I don't know if na dog. Barely 8 hours later, when the doctor say they do routine ward round, now he walk in and saw her lying comfortably in the arms of her husband. Why it was like they beat freedom? At some point, they said they just they kiss.
1: Person don't bite you.
2: Hey,
1: you can't say kiss. I mean, bite you. You pay back.
0: He said they were kissing each other tenderly, as if the violent fight that led to a police report had never happened. The guy called them. Say now, waiting. They say he was shocked. Say he shocked him. Say just barely 8 hours later. You don't, they do, I love you, my husband.
2: Oh my God.
0: I love you so much, I cannot live without you. So, he say, I honestly don't understand the kind of heart some women have. Why do they endure such trauma and stay in abusive marriages? I now feel deeply ashamed that I took her side initially. Hey. And even advise her and her relatives on how to pursue justice.
1: Kai.
0: So, you know, he vent for himself. Say, even
2: speak, I tell you the truth. Talk. The more one,
0: oh,
2: you want to tell the truth.
0: Yeah.
2: The truth, nothing but the truth.
0: Mm.
2: Now, how then take raise all of us women? They don't make us feel like, say, if you come up from husband house, you'll be failure. Anything where your husband know, now your husband ahead of the house, you go later. Marriage now endurance.
0: No be enjoyment.
2: No be enjoying. You go endure. No matter what your husband will do to you, you go endure. Fear of what in society go talk.
0: Like,
2: they go call me. They go call me. Divorcee, they go tell me, say, I know if you keep my marriage, they go call me a failure.
0: Yeah.
2: See all this I just talk.
0: Yeah.
2: This is not some of the underlining factors. Me, whenever I marry, waiting make me stay for that abusive relationship. They go say, I know Sabi keep relationship. They go call me this one. Now make I say, make I stay, make I endure. And the waiting they don't tell people about love now. Say, if you, when you love somebody, you need a love now. Sacrifice love now, gas hurt you. Love gas pay you.
0: Now, why they don't really tell you to say for inside marriage? Nah, it died before you. About what you want to
1: for better, for worse.
0: You know, they need to remove that thing.
1: Yeah,
2: you know, the worst fit be maybe situations, trials, we go show up.
1: Exactly.
0: Like another person fit the finance, so you say this.
2: Nah,
0: is
2: you see this one, this man, they extremely abusive and. The thing with women where they for inside, my brother don't tell me this, but a lot of women with inside abusive marriages, they actually love their abuser. So it is very difficult to tell them.
1: See,
2: they see what thing that happened.
1: Yeah.
2: Some of them don't lose their lives.
0: Mm-hmm.
2: Some of them now, when they don't, their eye don't clear, when they see, say, if I continue like this, true to this guy will kill me.
1: Mm-hmm.
2: And they will go run. for their life.

0: peace. Mm. But majority of them go rather they want the title of Mrs. Mm. So they no care. Even if the guy they mistreat them, they as long as they them be Mrs.
1: They don't mind. Some people, somebody don't destroy their brain. Like Becca, please talk one time. I think last week or so. Say one guy meets the normal girl. They treat her very well. Yeah. And the girl wake up and say, this man never slapped me. Yeah. He never threw me through window. Uh-huh. He never used door jam me before. Now he end the relationship. They go look for who go treat her that way.
2: They have to say why she end the relationship. It's say because the guy they hide in reserve.
0: Because she grew up in an abusive home.
2: Yeah.
0: She see her papa they beat her mama.
2: So
0: the child shift to her. Mama. She feels say nobody explain to her. Say this one no be love. It's that abuse. Mm. So she grew up with that mindset, if guy never slap you,
2: guy no love you. Yes.
0: I'm going to use myself as an example. So, funny enough, my book, Daddy's Girl, they dropped this Sunday.
2: Mm.
0: And the essence of that book now to help women who don't experience daddy issues, daddy trauma, daddy wounds, to understand, say, healing still day possible. Because at least God help me, I heal from my daddy wounds.
2: Mm.
0: You know, for me, for a long time, I know that if you talk to me gently, I feel like saying something they wrong. I know they used to being spoken to gently.
2: Hmm.
1: Until them was back.
0: Because that now how shout. I grew up under I grew up under a lot of verbal.
2: Yeah. Now why you always being defensive?
0: So I did on the defense because that time when they do all those things to me, I be picking. I no be defend myself. Now when I adult, before I even see what thing they talk, I don't already because that now all I see.
2: Yeah. Hmm.
0: So it take a lot of time to feel heal from all of those things.
2: Hmm.
0: And if one day very honest, I wish a lot of ladies go day honest. When if you understand, say you don't grow through trauma, you need to tell yourself the truth. Say, look, as long as say you never deal with these traumas, you know they're ready to marry.
1: Yeah.
0: If you say I marry with all those wounds and
2: trauma, carry that baggage.
0: I will carry that baggage enter. Well, like, and not be because they I be bad person. I not be bad person, but I don't go through something where I no deal with. I don't know how to handle them. So if a good person come, I go mess them up.
2: Yeah.
0: And I need to heal. God help me, I feel healed. Mm. So daddy's girl, they drop on Sunday. This Father's Day,
2: okay.
0: Drop on Sunday. So most times when a lot of girls don't grow up under that kind of atmosphere, mindset for years, to them, love not like this.
2: Mm.
0: Love not like this. So if a guy know this, so if he... a lot of people they follow me chat.
1: Mm.
0: I don't understand how they talk to somebody affectionately and lovingly. I know they used to all that one. So sometimes if somebody talk to me gently, they strange. Why never talk to me? Something they wrong.
2: Mm.
0: Something they wrong.
2: You think the therapy fit help those kind of ladies?
0: Exactly.
2: But because in this part of the world, we know really they take that therapy as something serious. We say now we go people.
0: No, we only
2: we go. No, as they tell us the kind of mentality where we go get. Anything mentality, you say, you come and call the therapy. I don't shop.
0: I go to therapy.
2: I won't go do for
0: I therapy. I started before COVID. Before COVID, I don't start therapy. Small by small. Now, 2020, during lockdown, I really enter therapy. Now, then I go sit down with myself. Okay, we see. So this now why it be like this now. So to a very high extent, I can't understand why are they act the way they act, why I do certain things the way they do, and because based upon say those things where I don't experience, I don't deal with them.
2: Mm.
0: And the truth of about that say the trauma, no matter how spiritual you be, no fit pray and come out. No fit bind and come out. You must you go face them. Now going to therapy no mean say all those things don't happen. It happened, but at this point in time, you acknowledge say yes, this thing happened. It happened. Mm-hmm. This thing wounds me like this. This now where all these things they come up. Then you need to tell yourself, say, okay, you know what? I know be my traumas. I know be this wounds.
1: Yeah,
0: and then begin to at least forgive yourself. Forgive yourself as much as possible. No, don't blame yourself. Because sometimes when we don't go to you, go blame you. Not my fault. I wish they would get a lot of time.
2: You don't worry, I trust you. Now, we just keep to run when we enter a workshop. Now, where you do the work? Now, where you get crazy people? Now, where you do the work? Now, that's what they do. No problem. No worry, eh? I love baby. Baby, yeah. I'm about to go down. Sorry, first voice. Because I love you. Yes, yeah. Let's go.

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Oh, Oregon, Eastern Oregon, National Oregon, Oregon, Oregon.

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This is Nathani Makanaki, and you know they listen to Niger FM 102.7. 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

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The man when they talk so na Mike Okri Omogiman.

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2: That's it.

taxi driver. I don't care. Eh? Back in the days, Bobby Benson, they sing that one when called Taxi Driver. 12 minutes past 12, 9 time they talk. I say, make we open the mic. Start to the year, and before people go feel say, now only music will take the rub on our well, that now from the late Bobby Benson of blessed memory. Before he's singing, we get Dremo, we give us Man to Man. We get Caesar, we give us Yvule. And of course, K-Tempo give us Angelina. Rika Sani give us Fantasize when he carry a Tega Gumbody. Charlie Poppy give us in brand new jam Allergies. Of course, Lodu give us her own Morodu. Hey, hey. Oh, I don't know how to pronounce the word. Na Yoruba word. Morunto Odu. Hope I pronounce them well. Of course, the late sound Sultan of Blessed Memory give us Street OT featuring Ice Prince and DJ Chavez on top the ready. We're playing songs we don't play from all that time when we cross the bridge, across the bridge, and then of course we don't land for where we supposed to land for inside the workshop. Gordon Aruwayo, the first voice, and Lady J, the Achalugo, one of Nigeria 102.7. And of course, I don't, if it add auto to my many, you know, AKAs. Because by Sunday, my book, Daddy's Girl, go, they drop. So if you be father, where you learn, you want to learn how to develop a very good relationship with your daughter, that book now for you. And if you be a woman, we don't go through daddy, we get daddy wounds, daddy issues, daddy traumas, that book too now for you. You go read them, you go learn how to understand what things don't happen for inside your life and how you go fit heal from all those things without any form of bitterness. I go, if you forgive yourself, forgive daddy that for many of the things we do. And to be honest, that nobody said daddy decides to wake up say today I go wickedly speaking. Sometimes then get good intention, but now how did they take package and present now be the cocoa of the whole matter? So if care no day taking, then a lot of mishandling of picking they always day inside the whole package. But when you read that book, you go understand why waiting you don't go through, how you develop some of your modus operandi from all those experiences, and how you go fit day a lot better for the future, for your children, for people you go there meet, for any lady but they single, from the man we go meet, because a lot of ladies we still day traumatized from their childhood. They carry a lot of pain, enter inside beautiful relationships. So that book will help you. So they drop on Sunday online. Later, by God's grace, we will get the physical copies. So you go drop on top seller. So Father's Day, June 21st, Daddy's Girl, they drop. So if you love me and you know, say you, I'll be your fan. I love you, Lady J. Now Sunday, I go know. The first book where I drop, 10 signs saying you walk, leave you before I will see your time. Many of na no bra, even though na ran TDK. But when they say economy of na, I don't understand. For that particular book, I think I make like 9-10 sales from the book. For this particular one, I really take my time right time because I share my own experience. Not too much, but a lot of experiences, a lot of research, a lot of heart and work don't go into writing this book. So I beg una. Sunday, June 21st, make una buy the book. The link will soon day up. But now from Sunday, go soon start to be able to fit a buyer. Biko. Encourage this new phase where I don't enter. I beg. My music still there. Music never go anywhere. It's still there. But this one, a new para. And to be very honest, for a long time, I don't get the dream of say one day I go write my own book. And that time, it don't come. But I'm about God for the gift of life. So please, I beg. Buy my book, Daddy's Girl, with a drop on Sunday, Father's Day, June 21st, 2026. Gentle Six say, I won't buy. Lady J, good afternoon, ma. I'm not yet a father, but I'd like to have have your book, Daddy's Girl. How can I get it? You won't? Oh, I don't get first buyer. No worry, I will send you the link. Once the link done ready, I will send them to you, But another fast way to fit get the link now, go my, follow me for Instagram, joy.panam. I will upload the link for my bio. So when you see the link for my bio, it will take you straight to where you will fit to buy the book from. For now, na ebook. Later, by God's grace, it will be a physical book by the grace of Baba God.
Thank you, everyone. And thank you to my first buyer, Gentle Sticks. I appreciate all of you. Now, all my lovelies. My Mrs. Maduro, Ejo, bye. How did they talk bye for inside the Igbo language? I don't know, Sha, but Ejo, bye. To everybody who love me. All my friends in the diaspora, Musbi, bye. Biko, support this new phase with youngest dog from Romania. I beg, bye. Well, the book never come out yet. To na Father's Day they drop. But na Father's Day they drop. But for online, na 7/5 by Sunday, the link will be up and running, and you go fit make your own purchase. So if you want to get the link, just go my bio for Instagram. Not today, by Sunday, Father's Day. Thank you. People, they keep interested. They make me happy. They sweet me. Thank you. Seriously. All right. 18 minutes past 12, 9 time, they talk. In case they wonder who did the inside the studio, they follow and I talk. Of course, now the first voice, God in Arua, Mwali DJ, the Acholuku one of Niger FM 102.7. And would they like to do catch up before we go enter inside Flam Stofam? No, for play or stop. Go play music and ask una to judge whether make we play happy, maybe so that I make we play happy, make we stop. But I know say we're in a period where we say the World Cup they go on. Now for somebody like me now, where the way only way we take work watch World Cup, this World Cup where they go on now to one gen. I don't tell you now, say for the past 1 week now, we never get light for the estate where they live. Light they around, but my estate light no day because transformer go bad when rain fall. Like it will Saturday make them 1 week. So rain fall, thunder strike, now the transformer now collect the heat. Since they will not get light. And now just this Saturday just passed, they can't carry them go. NEPA can't carry them go their office. So as I yesterday they sent message say they need to carry them go their workshop to fix them. So very likely, very possible, 3 months, we no go get normal light. If we must get light, then to put fuel for inside gen. And as that, I know how much don't go into trying to fix my gen, just to get small light so that at least we fit charge for night. And then, aside from that, now somebody, they use your own gen. So all the tenants go contribute at least 1K. Just so that person go fit buy fuel and then to fit pump the machine so that we go see water. So go store water for inside house. The water go last us 2 days, at most 3 days. By the third day now, we go contribute another 1K. So if this thing go, they'll have to go there till that kind of 3 months. How much we won't spend on just contributing money to pump water? How much money person will spend on top of fuel? These are some of the things that they talk. Man, no lie, give you. All my, when is it savings? Everything cost savings. Oh, yeah, support to law. Because expenses don't they much more now because of that particular situation. So as I did, I did survive by the grace of God. I did run on top of grace. I got the runner. But these are some of the things where, a lot of us, they go to. So if you want to watch World Cup, to put fuel for inside, and a lot of us waiting for the talk right now. Go easy at all. But they see light around. Those people, I did village, and they come up from city. They go village. Even village self these days get light. They're very painful. If I want to sit down and think the whole matter, but what do you want to do? God will provide. So that until that particular time when they go come back, everything will be okay. Everything will be all right. Everything will marama, So drop them for our WhatsApp line 08100130349. All of now we be World Cup lovers. How it be so? As I yesterday they say Egypt. Who Egypt beat yesterday? Which country played now? Egypt and which country played yesterday? I don't remember. But if you watch the match yesterday, I bet drop them for our comments for our WhatsApp line 08100130349. Tell me which who did you play with yesterday? And what in the experience of the World Cup don't be so far? 081-001-30349. And yeah, so we'll enjoy music by 12:30. We'll come back for Flam Stofam. Oh, yeah, I'm saying we'll involve them in anything we do.
I beg, go involve us, so involve we enjoy with the comeback.

Fish me out of easy fish. 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I mean, I know fit wrap up. Can get rid of the first body. Ever. Clean the panico. Ever. Dr. George, you up. Ever. Chief Grant of Up. Ever. Chief Amana. Ever. Chief Dati Dapa. Ever. Dr. Batike. Ever.

0: drive me crazy, but we have everything option and I know so enjoy am wella. Welcome back from that bedu break. Of course, now the hottest, the smokiest, the baddest meditation top radio workshop with the dynamic duo Gordon Arroyo Mwali DJ, the Achalugo, one of Nigeria FM 102.7, and 32 minutes on dance by Likomo from 12 o'clock. So sharp, maybe jump right into play am, store farm, or play or stop. I'm going to take this segment till 1 o'clock Eagle show. So, sharp, may we start so that we don't go take too much time. I will play this song 2 times and then come back to take your votes. But first of all, may we drop a message to let you know why and what we did do right about now.
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I might, like I lost the plot. You're a Daisy baby, so forget me not, forget me not, forget me not. Send me the location, you know I'm impatient.

You turn a bullet Casper, go to me from time to time. But I do the same, I do the same, so if I

0: 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Welcome back. That's the song with the torchlight on top. Flay arm, stove arm. 90 minutes don't remain before 1 o'clock will show. So sharp, sharp, sharp, sharp. Cast your bird, cast your bird, cast your bird, cast your bird. Hey, hey, hey, hey, cast your bird. Okay, 08100133 49 08100133 49 08100133 49. That na our WhatsApp line. If it call the WhatsApp line, if it send voice note, if it call WhatsApp line, if it call mobile call, na the same junction, the same destination. Amen. All right, so we get one vote. Gentle Stick say, please play. 08100133 49 08100133 49. Hey Joe, cast your boat, cast your boat, cast your boat, cast your boat. Make I try classical. Eh? Madam Marimi voice, please cast your boat. I beg, no be audition with day. No take the call. Hello. Good afternoon. What can be your name? Where they call from? Your name now?
1: Samuel.
0: Okay, where they call from, Samuel?
1: From Surulere.
0: From Surulere. Okay, where we play? Abi Mail stop. Thank you very much. Thank you for calling and thank you for voting. Get better, dear. All right. 08100133 49 08100133 49

0: Cause you would. Who did this call? Hello.
1: Hello.
0: Good afternoon.
1: Good afternoon.
0: Yes, sir. What be your name? Where did you call from?
1: Hello.
0: Hello. I they hear you loud and clear.
1: I can't hear you.
0: I they hear you loud and clear. Oh. Away. Okay. This one said, good morning, Madam Lady J. Please play Summer from Surulere. Thank you, Summer from Surulere. We'll get three plays. 081-001-30349. 081-001-30349. Good afternoon, Lady J. Oh, play. Oh. Isumadu. Thank you, ma. Hello.
1: Hello.
0: Hello. Hello. Hello. I don't hear you.
1: Hello.
0: Hello. Ha. Hello. But I just take call with somebody just now. Why this issue they show up? Good afternoon, Mama. Play Mighty from VI. Thank you, Mighty from VI. 081-001-30349. How many we get now? 1, 2, 3, 4, 5. I forget 15 more. That one will make plenty sense and plenty brain.

0: 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May I calm down? Call the number 08100130349. That na the number to call. Whether na voice note, whether na message, whether na call, you fit. Hello.
1: Hello.
0: Hello. Good afternoon.
1: Hello.
0: Hello.
1: Hello.
0: I didn't hear you loud and clear. I wonder why you know they hear me. Loud and clear. I didn't hear you. Ha. Oh, now wow. Good afternoon, T-Boy from Obalende. Play they go. Thank you, T-Boy from Obalende. This message says, good afternoon, Lady J. Continue playing. Babatunde from Lagos Island. Thank you, Babatunde from Lagos Island. How many do you get? I think I'll get like 7 or 8, 1, 2, 3, 4, 5, 6, 7, 7. I correct. 08100130349. 08100130349. Okay, we got another message we just entered. So, good afternoon, Auntie Lady J. Play more and more. Now, Vika from Ikoyi. Thank you, Vika from Ikoyi. Hello. Hello.
2: Hello.
0: Hello, good afternoon. How you day?
2: Hi.
0: Okay, where they call from?
2: Ondo.
0: From where?
2: Ondo.
0: Ondo?
2: Yes.
0: Okay, may we play or stop?
2: Stop.
0: May we stop?
2: Yes.
0: Okay, thank you very much for your votes. Okay, you say may we stop. Good afternoon, Lady J. Continue to play. Erica from Amuwa Dolphin. Erimo. Thank you very much for your vote. So we get how many? We get like 8 right now. I want to don't say may we stop. 08100130349. 08100130349. 08100130349. Hello.
3: Hello.
0: Good afternoon, oh.
3: Afternoon.
0: Yes, sir. What name be your name? Where they call from?
3: My name is Samuel.
0: Samuel. Where they call
3: Sunday.
0: From? Sunday. Sunday. How you there? Where they call from?
3: Ajawa Estate.
0: From Ajawa Estate. Okay. May we play or stop?
3: Yeah, please.
0: Okay. Thank you very much. Thank you, sir. Okay. Another one. Auntie Lady J. Play on Austin from VI. Thank you, Austin from VI. May we take another message. Good afternoon, Auntie Lady J. Play and play. Balarebe from Obalende. Thank you, Balarebe from Obalende. So how many we get now? 1, 2, 3, 4, 5, 6, 7, 8, 9, 10, 11. We'll get 11 plays right about now. Still keep the votes, make it come up, make it stay coming. We get like 13 more minutes before we come up for inside this play arm store farm. So make we play, may we stop. One person say may we stop. So waiting be your own take. Make we play arm. I'll be mail with Stofan. 08100130349. 08100130349. Cast your vote, cast your vote. I try to use my classical voice now. Eh? To rub your body and say, may you just cast your vote. I for play one more time, but I did a bit worried about the how long, how much time it will take. But no waiting. No, I enjoyed this song one more time again. Maybe by then more votes go enter. So maybe we take the song where we they feature on top. Flay am Stofan. But before that one, make I still give una the message where they always make una understand within we they do for inside this particular segmentation. Amen. We they come back, collect the message and then the song, and then we will come back to continue to take the vote. So cast your vote to 08100130349. We come.
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1: Okay, so come on. No, really, I'm again.

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But I do the same, so if I

Living on the die, I might, like I lost the plot. You're a Daisy baby, so forget me not, forget me not, forget me not. Send me the location, you know I'm impatient.

0: Thanks to Nigeria FM 1.7. So time detox in 7 more minutes remain before 1 o'clock will show, and we the slow wrap up for Inside Player and stuff. Message say player, I'm Lady J. Good afternoon. She came me from Mushin. She came me, baby. Where are you day? Don't tell. How you day now? She came me. And this message in our voice note. So maybe we take the voice now. 11 seconds. Maybe we take the voice note.
1: Good afternoon, Mother Lady J. How you doing? Well done. Bride on, play on you. My name is Omo from Mazamaza.
0: Omo from Mazamaza, how you doing? They're good to hear from you. I know say one time you mentioned say they make snacks. I for like to taste that, use your snacks. So. And God, I know say it will make sense. Maybe one day you'll go arrange them. But thank you for voting. I really appreciate the vote. But, how many more minutes now? 6 more minutes before 1 o'clock will show. You still want votes? I mean, we'll wrap them up for here. We'll count how many votes we don't get. 1, 2, 3, 4, 5, 6, 7, 8, 9, 10, 11, 12, 13. We get 13 votes. We'll take the call. Hello? Hello? Hello? Hello? Na network yo, na network yo. 081-001-303-49. One drop voice, no drop a quick message. Maybe we play or stop. Maybe we play. I'm happy new with you. Hello? Hello? Hello, good afternoon. Oh. 081-001-303-49. 12:55. 9 time they talk. 5 more minutes before 1 o'clock will show. I could give 1 or 2 more minutes. If by that 1 or 2 more minutes we not get an extra vote, we could just wrap them up. At least we get 13 votes. So we try. We try small. 081-001-303-49. 081-001-303-49. 081-001-303-49. Okay, we'll take a voice note. 9 seconds voice note.
1: Good afternoon, Lady J. This is Cynthia from Bayelsa. Lady J, clear. No stop me, Lady. Thank you.
0: Thank you. Say player, no stop me again. Thank you so much. Thank you. Thank you. 14 votes. Don't they near 12:56? That na 4 minutes before 1 o'clock will show. Exactly 12:56. So 4 more minutes. 1 more minute. If anybody want vote, extra vote. 081-001-303-49. 081-001-303-49. 081-001-303-49. Make we cast the vote. Cast the vote. Don't forget that exactly between 1:15 and 1:30, we'll go there for Inside Trending Gist, the biggest trending stories on Top X, aka Twitter. Hello? Hello? Good afternoon, sir.
2: Hello,
0: good afternoon, sir.
2: Hello.
0: I don't hear you, sir. Hey, God.
2: Hello.
0: I didn't hear you, sir. I didn't hear you loud and clear. I didn't hear you.
2: Hello?
0: Away. Oh, now what? Play. Dan from First Stack. Play. Thank you, Dan from First Stack. Okay. We don't reach 12:57, so we'll wrap them up right here. 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Make you count this remaining vote with you here. 1, 2, 3, 4, 5, 6, 7, 8, 9, 10, 11, 12, 13, 14, 15. So we'll get exactly 15 votes. 1 second. We'll take the call. Hello.
2: Hello.
0: Hello.

I'll be there, I'll be there, I'll be there, I'll be there, I'll be there, I'll be there, I'll be there, I'll be there, I'll be there, I'll be there, I'll be there, I'll be there, I'll be there, I'll be there, I'll be there, I'll be there, I'll be there, I'll be there, I'll be there, I'll be there, I'll be there, I'll be there, I'll be there, I'll be there, I'll be there, I'll be there, I'll be there, I'll be there, I'll be there, I'll be there, I'll be there, I'll be there, I'll be there, I'll be there, I'll be there, I'll be there, I'll be there, I'll be there, I'll be there, I'll be there, I'll be there, I'll be there, I'll be there, I'll be there, I'll be there, I'll be there, I'll be there, I'll be there, I'll be there, I'll be there, I'll be there, I'll be there, I'll be there, I'll be there, I'll be there, I'll be there, I'll be there, I'll be there, I'll be there, I'll be there, I'll be there, I'll be there, I'll be there,

mais cinco. Baby, baby, you are my one and only. Aye, wow, my dear woman. I'll be dead when you find out your money. My cool name, my quest, I see your money.

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1: Tanya the internet, I don't tell you na say make una no miss am. Workshop with Godwin and Lady J. 21 minutes past 1:09 time they talk. That song na Zion Way Tanya do. And she feature Olamide for inside the song. She give us right now Wakada Memory Lane, right now, one of her big songs. And Coco's Bloody Civilian give us Space Fuji, where she featured Terry Akwala and Butch for inside the song. 1 Milli by Don Crucifixo and Spyro, African Soldier, Patoranking featuring Buju Banton. Of course, Bad Decision by Marlene, and the song with the on top of Liam Stofan. All right, so we'll jump right enter inside the, I say right enter inside, oh, join inside Trending Gist. In case they wonder whose voice is we did this. This is Lady J, the Achalugo, one of Nigeria FM 102.7. Now, Lere Olainka, the trend. Now, who be Lere? Lere, na the aide to Oga Wike. Wike, you know? And then they call out luxury car owners for say they no fix their front number plates. Say, Isaac Fayoshe, he call answer and back. He talks to people where no get Rolls Royce. They're not supposed to teach the owners how they design them. Rolls Royce actually gets. They said Rolls Royce no get design front plate spot. So that now why Larry the trend. Some of the tweets say they won't govern Nigeria, but they so lawless. Then they use motor without number plate. Now, I think Larry talk. Said the people where they contest for him.

0: inside the politics. Then they lawless. Say that they use motor we no get plate number. Now if you check the front of the very front of the motor, the Rolls Royce, you no get space to for plate number today for front, but you get space for back. So most Rolls Royce owners, you know, they put their number, their plate number for the front, now always for the back. So that now why in the trend, because people they drag and pass. I pass my neighbor Jen. Some of the countries say the reason why we still get banditry in Nigeria now because it is in a lawless country. Few days ago, Larry Olayinka, a hack enter inside INEC server and come out people confidential document and post them on top social media. He still be free man, all because na wicked talk person. In a working system, he supposed their intention by now, and now instead they boast. So what happened because of that? No, I don't tell you within Larry talk. So as it is now, they say the same Larry he been hack enter inside INEC server, come commute people could confidential document, post them on top social media. They need to verify whether this guy did okay. But how you go hack enter inside INEC and they post people private information for social media? I'm waiting they happen. Which kind of adult go adult like this, could behave like this? Eh? This kind of thing just they make person they wonder, see what thing they happen with adults again. Which kind of behavior with this one? Ha! Now what? People to confidential document, go post them for stop social media. They need to review insanity. Very, very important. They really need to review that insanity. Just this sad, sha. So Larry Olayinka, they talk. He say internet UK. I say internet UK Prime Minister residence. He say get what did they call for 10 Downing Street. Say get 100 rooms. So what? Who care? Somebody called the Twitter and say Larry Olayinka, you be small picky, you be teenager. My apology to all teenagers. You dey way smarter than this man. He dey so sad. Say somebody like you, way dey close to power. They misbehave and they talk like this. God say, dear Lord, we need help. Another to say, you know, their first say, you guys never pick this man for being a threat to national security and peace of the country. Una they so quick to pick up a boy for a video, or turn blind eye to Larry Olayinka and in cohort to data and security breach. You know they meant to serve Nigeria, and APC too know they meant to serve Nigeria. So basically, people just they react to Larry behavement, you know, that kind of parole way too. I surprised say they never go carry him. And this is another thing from the things that we talk about, misplaced priority. Important things, heavy grave offenses like this, like what Larry Olayinka do. Nobody go pick him up. Nobody don't drop statement. But people where they mind their business, the ones where no care, they look for at least small thing to put together, make pay, they keep body and soul together. Just because you do video or something, and I go grab those people. Why? But the person, the main culprit, the main culprit, Musai, they know they talk. This kind of thing, it just they really, really annoying. Emeka Inka, I say Emeka Inka. Oh, this man mouth name don't enter my mouth. Emeka Ike, the trend. Waiting make him the trend. Well, I did it. He post something and then Issa block carry him. He said, though they no go let me see you, I love you. Now, Emeka Ike, they write emotional birthday message for his first daughter. Wow. I even think that boys in ghetto. I don't know saying get a daughter. So now in message to that. Some of the countries say, dear avenging mothers, keeping the father from his daughter on her birthday, no, they protect her. The teacher say, love, feed they denied. The children need both parents. Her birthday, no, be for punishment, not for celebration. And he say, Emeka Ike, just no say, as they watch from a distance, should they feel your love, even when they no let you to show them. Happy birthday to your daughter, so I extend my love to her on a special day. When somebody else, now they tweet at, Emeka Ike, they try encourage him. So this is not the book of the world parole where they make Emeka Ike the trend. It writes, say, happy birthday, my princess. Though they won't let me see you. I remember the year, I don't know that about 2 years ago when a lot of information being come out. That even when people come say, Emeka Ike don't marry for this long. You know, a lot of domestic issues to the point. I remember one particular voice note where the then release. Where Emeka Ike they threaten his son, say make his son leave him alone, say no, if you know one day with him and one day with your mama, that one I consign him, but make them no near him for anything. Even threatened at the point, he say if you trouble him again, now boy, he go here. I shock, I say, ah, a father, if he talk this way to his own son, somebody come to it, say, I they live the same street in Emeka Ike where he married, when he married this lady, Emeka, they treat her like trash. Then he run, but he can't talk. He said, then he run a school which said the girl, now the soul of that school, she be South African. So you see, some people not gonna give eyewitnesses as to how Emeka Ike they treat his wife when he marry her. You know, so sometimes if they behave like this, I know they support her more. I will say, they go just allow the children to see their daddies, to get a relationship with their daddies. But the other hand, when you grow up inside, when you marry a person and the person just they assault you, they abuse you for the very before the children, no go want make your children grow up with that kind mindset. For that kind of situation, it is better. Make them deal with your mama, not witness that kind of environment. So that now why Emeka Ike the trend. Aside from that, they say Emeka Ike don't sue INEC and Wike Aid Lere Olainka for $10 billion. Over the alleged unauthorized release of in voter registration information. So you see, remember when I talk about Larry Olainka, the trend, saying hack enter inside INEC, they post people private information on top social media. That's not the person where they supposed to grab. I surprised they never grab them up till now. And see, as this kind of thing they happen. So you don't touch Emeka Ike. So how INEC won't do this matter? How INEC won't take back the guy now? I don't go surprised if they say, man, we settle out of course, Nami's case. Before we say Nami's case, the guy, the culprit where they behind all that ugaruba, we supposed to don't babam, because that's a heavy offense. In fact, criminal offense. So that's now why Emeka Ike the trend. For two reasons, in daughter's birthday, he wish him happy birthday, so even though they don't go grimmick, I see you. You know that kind of matter. And then, the whole hackments of INEC by Larry Olainka, and then you can't post people with personal information on top of social media. That number thing make him the trend. So Emeka, he don't sue INEC for 10 billion naira. Bill Gates, the trend. What thing happened? He don't come Niger. Well, Bill Gates tweets something, and a very long message where he tweets, but Emeka just talk small. He say, give your entire fortune to your children. Nobody say they do them a favor. It they pretty insane. Say this world where somebody if it get over $100 billion, you know, just want give that one to your children and create some dynasty. That one will be even favor to them. You suppose one give them back. That is was one give back. For in what you say, philanthropy if it get this for outsized result in terms of life that they don't save for almost a decade. Now, at least that money go help there, you know, encourage them to do small startup on the side of innovation. So to get those minds to fit, you know, turn all their intelligence to heavy equity, even to the poorest of the poor. You know, so it does encourage, say, make parents leave a good legacy for their children. If you get plenty fortune, allow your children, make their inheritance. Even if you don't get big fortune, at least you get something where, you know, say, you go fit hand over to your children. You know, that kind of thing. Some parents know they won't give their children anything. They will say, make they go work for their own. Yes, every child go work for their own. Very, very important. But even Bible talks, a good man, a very good man, they leave an inheritance, not be just for the children, but for in children's children. So when those other children then grow up, they will come meet waiting their grandpa, great-grandpa, he leave for them. So that now within the Bible, even Bible, they classify as a very good man. So in as much as yet the children go get their own, go work, start to build their lives and live their lives, still leave something for back for the children. Aside from that, another reason we make begins a trend, they say in daughter Phoebe, na radical abortion activist just like himself, Bill Gates. So she they follow for the footsteps of her papa and grandpapa. So she used her, what did they call, notoriety to advocate for the payment of unborn babies for inside abortion. She posts her pro-abortion views on top Instagram. She writes, my body, my choice. I know they share about my body and I will continue to tell you to keep the bans off and every person deserves access to sexual and reproductive health care. She also shared two images from what she called Planned Parenthood and encouraged people to make them donate to the $1 billion abortion chain. Say Planned Parenthood, they run more than half of all abortion facilities for inside the US. And they said the Bill Gates family then get long history of abortion activism. And Phoebe, her grandpa, and Phoebe grandpapa, William Gates Sr., they're on top of the board of Planned Parenthood, and her parents, Bill and Melinda, they don't give heavy amount of money to pro-abortion and population control groups. They say the Gates Foundation don't donate at least $81 million go Planned Parenthood affiliates, and then their names there for there. Say they don't donate tens of millions to more other pro-abortion groups where they push population control against the across the world, where include the United States Population Fund, Mary Stopes International, now they call them MSI, and the Population Council. And the matter long, how you go to encourage people to kill their children when they get belly, kill them. And the lady, a very young lady, Phoebe Gates, and her parents today in support, when I realize, say, abortion and murder, abortion equal to you carry gun, put for person head, you go do it boy, or you stab person, or you poison person, you won't end life. That not the same level where abortion day. And a whole family, a man will be say everybody they all look up to, anything will happen, Bill Gates, Bill Gates, Bill Gates. And you they support this kind of wicked criminal act? Why? Hey! At this one, you off me. But that's not why Bill Gates the trend. Really, really sad, though. Honestly, really, really sad. I say somebody for your own level, but they support this kind of wickedness. Abba. Abba. Eh? Kai. This one, I'm not going to lie, you off me. You off me, I'm not going to lie, you off me. Well, we don't leave Bill Gates matter. They relay the trend. What you make on the trend? Well, today is my birthday, Abby. I've been birthday now. How many days ago? On the 13th. 13th now when? Last week, Saturday. So it will say on June 13th, 1981, his star was born. On June 13th, 2026, he finally married his magic. I, Darren Lay, am the bride and the groom. I am marrying every version of myself that fought to get here. Today, I married the only person who never left my side, me. The bride escaped. The legend remained. For years, they discussed the mask. Today, they meet the miracle. The bride was me. The groom was me. The happily ever after was mine. Happy 45th birthday to me. Eh? So, he can't dress. Hey, God. I never, this day really. He know they cease to surprise me. He dress as the groom. He dress as the bride. He can't do actual bridal, whether in a photo shoot or be video now. He run now. He say they marry himself. Say they marry himself where no, the person where no live inside and that now himself. Hey, oh my goodness. This one, he off me, no be small. He off me. And I know so you really listen to, he off you too. Because what? Darren Lay. Like I tell you, he dress as the bride. So what he need to do, he can't do video. For one side, he stand as the groom. The other side, he stand as the bride. Hey, this guy, yo. Well, happy 45th birthday to you, Darren Lay. Happy 45th birthday to you. Now, wow. Aside from that, for series of posts, he said the wedding they talked and no go ever happen. I don't marry a man. I don't marry a woman. I marry every version of myself. I be the bride, I be the groom, I be the wedding guest. Now, wow. Only you. I too sure say grunge go day, food go day. So only you go chop all that food as you marry yourself. Anyway, make I continue. He said the dream away refused to shrink. The fight away continue to dance through the storm. The spectacle that they laugh at, I be the bride, I be the groom, I be the wedding guest, I be the entire celebratement. Every pearl on top of this outfit represents somebody we talk say, I know go last. We run out of pearls, this no be birthday shoot. Now renewal of vows with the only person who never abandoned me. 45 years, countless masks, one undeniable truth. I know I never did too much. Make I use the word, I was never too much. The wedding they talked, no will ever happen. This guy, in creativity now, on top of another level. I never see this kind of parole for my entire life. He continued to say, till death didn't do us part, so I marry myself. After 45 years of chaos, glitter, survival, reinvention, controversy, resilience, heartbreak, and triumph, I married the greatest love story I've ever known. Signed, the bride, the groom, the happily ever after. Happy 45th birthday. Happy 45th birthday to you, Derele. Derele. I don't meet him once. And honestly, personal-wise, he gets a very warm, humble personality. And I will tell you that one. I don't meet him before. And that memory still, they always stick. They're very, very approachable, very humble, down to earth. You know, get airs around them. But you see this waiting over man will call eccentric behavement. Now that one, I end off me the most. But happy birthday to you, Derele. Even when for the radio double do for, he said, you know what, I mean? Make your children resemble me. You know, listen to Niger FM. Happy birthday, oh. Happy 45th birthday to you, oh, Derele. Well, Oshob about the trend. Last story before we close, Matt. Oshob about the trend. Oshomole the trend. Now, it go on top for AIT, I think for Arise to for channels. It talks something. Say the suspension of Senator Natasha Akpoti from the Senate, now the Senate lowest point in the last three legislative years. It gets some senators who claim, say, their signatures, they forged on top that document. And aside from that, you say, NNPC no get reputation. Your reputation now for fraud. Now waiting in the talk for heated exchange over NNPC. And they continue, you say, now through Zoom, then sack him as APC national chairman. So many things were in the talk. For inside those interviews way in grand. So somebody can tweet, he say Peter B failed to address the issue of insecurity when they sit down as governor. Adams or Shomole they misinformed or not entirely wrong. Say the Bakassi boys crisis is shelled before Obi enter inside power. That na misinformation. However, Obi failure to address insecurity they linked to what they call Akuzu SARS crisis under the command of James Nwafor. Then a crisis will cost many lives. Make no also forget, say, he, Peter Obi, where they claim to want a better Nigeria, free of insecurity problems, they are associated with Gumi, a well-known terrorist sympathizer and the advocate. Wow. And somebody nine tweeted this whole matter. So they address the comeback.
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1: Welcome back from that break with Sell Market, very important Sell Market, and we'll continue from where we take a leave. So the last information I've been given now for inside trending gist now, Oshobobo, Oshomole, I think they address different issues. He addressed the issue of the suspension of Natasha Akoti from the Senate. He could also address NNPC. He say, na magumagu. For in words, NNPC no get reputation. Reputation now for fraud. That now waiting in the top for inside the dead exchange. Maybe I see whether I will fit play small video for inside the matter.
2: Your reputation is for fraud. Can you see that? You are heard that you say chairman. People want their children to be
3: senator. You want this, you want this, you want
2: that. You want that. You think we are
3: the whole people in NNPC and
2: Mr. Chairman, we need to make no wait. Don't do that. Wait. When a senator has the floor, please allow me to land. And I will land nicely. I listen, I hear you say people want their children to be employed in NPC. Yes, because it's a house of thieves. And they want their children to benefit from it. Yeah. So don't say those things. Number two, wait. Allow me to finish. NPC has no reputation. Your reputation is for fraud. And can you see those? You are heard that you say
3: chairman.
2: People want their children to be
3: Mr.
2: Chairman, we need to make no wait. Don't do that. Wait. When a senator has the floor, please allow me to land. And I will land nicely. I listen, I hear you say people want their children to be employed in NPC. Yes, because it's a house of thieves. And they want their children to benefit from it. Yeah. So do not say those things. Number two. Wait. Allow me to finish.
1: Okay, so that now waiting in number waiting get for inside heated argument. When they talk, say NNPC no get reputation, their reputation are for fraud. Say people they always talk to their children, the people want their children make them work, they work for NNPC. Say that one day because they won't make the use their children take tea from NNPC, they won't benefit from NNPC. You know, that now one of the arguments we've been getting. So in the trend for different reasons. Well, it they talk true, I mean, no, they talk true. I would like make we analyze this that statement we make. So drop your comment for our WhatsApp line 08100130349. Aside from that, he say na through Zoom, nine then sack him as APC national chairman. We will still hear some more from waiting in talk for that interview.
4: I led my party to victory under Buhari. Yeah. Right? I was able with my colleague in the National Oil Committee, we were able to fix the leadership question of the National Assembly, both the Senate and the House of Reps, effortlessly, considering what happened under my predecessor, Chifoyego, where the party position turned out to be different from what the members we fixed it effortlessly. Our president didn't have to run around the country to talk to people. We do the marketing, explanation, persuasion, all the tools available to manage the democracy. Once the system stabilized, I was sacked through a Zoom. And when people couldn't get me removed democratically, they claimed that 8 members of my ward signed a petition to the effect that they passed vote of no confidence on me. And on that basis, they took the matter to what Justice Senchi, who granted an interim order. I appealed the order, the Court of Appeal quashed it.
5: Yeah, you were not
4: 3 weeks later, the Court of Appeal called us back and restated the order. And few days later, I saw for the first time a neck meeting held by Zoom in the villa, in the castle chambers.
1: So this number two in the talk, you know, experience. After in leading party to victory, they come pursue him and I drew Zoom, they even sack him. So I would like make we analyze those things when in talk. First one, he say NNPC no get reputation, their reputation are fraud. Secondly, he say Navazoom 9 them. then sack him after a leading party to victory. So how now see these things when they talk, and the one or two stories that we don't share with you for trending gist, how now see them? Drop your comments for our WhatsApp line 081-001-303-49, 081-001-303-49. Make we gist the matter together. Don't forget, say entertainment gist still there for front, and of course we get talk to me for front 2:30 to 3:30. Well, maybe we enjoy some music, and then we'll go come back with entertainment gist. But I'd like to hear from una some these things where Osho Bobo talk. Osho Mole, aka Osho Bobo. Not be me give him Osho Bobo. For that you say Ali DJ, don't be me give him. Now many of you now we sabi tasi person, I give him that nickname. So I just the you know follow the trend or follow the leader. Enjoy music, John John. You call this one Elu Melu. No go anywhere.
5: I see the money coming. I see the money coming. I see the money coming. 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

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I see the money coming. 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

0: fight hard, he hustle, he go pay. 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They shoot us down, we go still rise up.
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1: I know this. And you have to keep on moving on. 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

0: Le tema bien, si je la ma charisma, si je love it all black boy, I'm a beyond. 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

0: Yes, Nigeria FM 102.7, welcome back. Welcome back. I go fuel my tank. So sorry for that long break. I go fuel my tank. Very important. I don't need to talk since morning now, so gas for the tank. But that's Reduna from Blackbone. They call her Chanel, currently at number one. Before you sing your own, Diamond Platinum give us Enenka. And then we get KG Hamilton, where give us Agbaya People. And this one makes sense, so. My big prayer be that may God deliver us from Agbaya People. Even Paul from Bible say, make una pray for us, so say God go deliver us from unreasonable and wicked men, because don't be every man get fit, even for inside Bible. So that prayer, that song, very, very timely. And we get to AJ, we give us Surrender, Akika, Keep On Walking, Keep On Moving, Black Fab, and DJ Neptune for Inside the Bedu. Gladys, N-A-K, I'm not N-A-K, give us a Black Money, Abby. Yeah, Black Money. Of course, LD remind us of that song where you say any enemy where they play, where they planning for them, they go start to the waka, they go car to the rebuy. I know Abby talk the whole thing for your Baba and no flex. All right, 2:30, don't stand that thing for clock with it for inside. Talk to me in case they wonder who they talk or which show be this one. This now the hottest, the smokiest, the baddest media show on top radio workshop with the first voice, Godwin Arua, your Mwali DJ. Chaluga, one of Niger FM 102.7. And they say voice note from gentle. Let me take the voice note and then jump sharp, enter inside, talk to me.
1: Atelege, good afternoon, gentle sticks. For what Oda Mashimole just said, well, I'm not really surprised because number one, this is what we knew Oda Mashimole for. This is what we knew him for when he did protest at that certain time. So for him to come out now and start talking, it means say yes, at least the thing don't hit him. They understand the fact, say yes, they don't feel the heat, because they will feel it, they will surely feel it. Because I see no reason why NNPC, they back, in short, as in talk, I'm not true, thieves, nine they be. They don't really care about the masses, they don't care how much will they buy a liter, they don't care. Because they don't say they get them a platter of gold, their feet. Do as they like, share the money, do whatever. They prefer not to run everything here in Nigeria, the crude, everything. They always want to take everything out of this country. Then they go refine them. Imagine say that what they know they're around. Who could just imagine? So let's imagine that what they know come to our rescue. Now, on Friday, I believe on Friday, the deal will be signed between US-Iran war. We don't come to an end. At least we go finalize on this Friday. And we pray that everything should come back to normal as it was before. The same speed where they use increase this fuel price. Maybe bring them down. Everything don't be expensive. Everything. Eh?
0: I feel you. If I say no fear, I did lie. Just last week alone, I know what in my eye they see, especially with the fact say the whole estate they in blackout. I know what in my eye they see, and increased expenses. It don't even double now with the fact of say if you they do one thing, you guys do them even more just to be able to fit day a bit normal. It they really sad. Diesel unko now on top another. They not be just last week with they talk say. A lot of families now they don't adjust from gas, they go charcoal. Some don't even adjust, go back to kerosene, because gas now is very expensive. So you go there, all you need to see all this is you wonder, say when you go ever get better. You know they ever calm down, you know they ever reduce, we know they ever get something where they're affordable. Nobody last week I they share with person when I start my fitness journey. One cup of parfait now 1200 naira. Now you know if you see parfait of 1200, like 4,000, 5,000, 5,000, 6,000. If I don't, I know the company they do of over 60k. They do them for big liters. But back in the days, back then, how many years ago? In the land 2017, 1,200 naira. Bowl of salad now 1,500, 1,800, 2,000, 2,500. So if you get 10k. You don't sort yourself as far as your fitness the parody concern. But now, no try them. It just really, really sad, honestly speaking. Anyway, someone don't drop message. Say, lady, good afternoon, Auntie Lady J. What in they bother me now? Now the fact say, the same adult where we see growing up, 91 date us now. Voice from Ajigunle. The same adult where we see growing up, 91 date us. Why 91 they date us now? That kind of matter. Sometimes you know they know how to fit express them. Imagine somebody where you don't look up to, somebody where you see as a mentor, somebody where you see as, you know, as a senior person to you. You don't stop being in front of where you did small. Then you grow up, you don't grow finish. The same person now where don't become elderly to you, go on date you. You know how confusing that one be. Get something where they do to your mind, where they say nobody fit express to you. And if you go tell somebody else, especially when that person be somebody where people highly respect, they know they believe, they know they fit understand waiting you just experience. But those kind people, all I go tell you is if you get two legs, run away. It don't happen to me before. Somebody I look up to, where I say look up to. They were open my talk, say, he tell God, say, if I call today, he go use them as confirmation, say, nah, me being wife. That day I lose my peace. That now the first and last time me I get any form of contact or conversation with that kind of a person. Because, haba. So I understand you completely, but I don't tell you, if that kind of person there around you, I beg, find your leg, run, oh. No stay for back, try analyze or explain, no run for your life. Gentle Six say, what thing they bother me be say, can Nigeria be great again? I believe say Nigeria go fit day great again, but how Nigeria go they fit day great again? It ain't inside your hands. Go vote. You don't get your PVC. Go vote. Go get them so that you go vote. And do your own civic responsibility. No sit down, they cry, say everything they had. But when the opportunity reach for you now to vote now, everybody could say, I don't want vote. What if I vote now? My vote no count. Why your vote no go count? The last election, a lot of people, we all know what happened. Me personally, with my PPC, I know if you vote. Because some agberos, they were this, the polling unit. What did they call it? Polling unit, Abi? Omoibo, go your state, go vote. No vote for here. A lot of people, in fact, you get one maybe say one woman, her face, Munjo. Because of waiting, she go cast her own, go cast her vote. So get your PVC. And do as some people go say pray and not they do anything. I agree. Pray and add action. Make sure say the person where they vote for now, person where they competent enough to do the work where everybody they cry for. Because if you use your hand, go vote waiting, you know, once, you don't get the marks to come, they cry again. So make you use wisdom. Use a lot of wisdom, use a lot of intelligence. Decide who you want. So yesterday, me and Govin decided to do a turn to INEC for a few minutes, Abby. So we're there inside here, witness waiting we see yesterday. So the officials don't call, how did they run them? How did they do them? I beg, all of us want a good Nigeria. A great Nigeria, a country where they work, but you, where they listen, carry out your own civic responsibility. Your vote, not your power. No sell your vote to. I remember one time where Ogajo not toxic. Now during election night, even shoemaker be king, vulcanizer be king, person where they sweep ground be king. Why? Because at that point, everybody votes. It counts. So your vote, they're very important. Vote wisely. Wherever you choose, now you decide that one. Vote. We know if we tell you now who to vote. Lie. We know if we do one. Even they're against the rules, the law itself. We know if we tell you now who to vote. But use your vote wisely. Your vote now your power. If you know how powerful that vote be, you know go use them anyhow. You go vote well. That's not all I go talk. Thank you, Gentle Six, for sharing. Now, Inside Talk to Me, we're there for Inside. So, for Inside Talk to Me, when I go share, when I concerns with us, and we'll try our best to encourage you. I beg, we no get money to give anybody. So no come, no tell us, say, I no get money for XYZ. Even you tell us, say, you no get money, we hope and pray, say, maybe your destiny helper go, they listen and go decide, say, oh, that this people are supposed to help, okay, make I. But we, here, we no get money to give anybody. No fee start with you, no fee sustain. Because if you give one, another person will come. And if we not do for that one, they could come with the bill, like, say, we they do Pasha. So, just tell us waiting the border, you go encourage you the best way we go fit encourage you. Advice as much as possible. But give money, we no fit. Eh? We say we need person to go give us money. Maybe I share my own concerns this morning. Eh? The things where they go on for this estate. And it just be like say I come back from city, enter inside village. No light, nothing. Nothing. It just did so tough this period. Honestly speaking, God will help us. And now all I could talk about the matter. God will help us. All right, so because close mouth right now, take a short break. And when we come back, so drop your messages on top of our WhatsApp line 081-001-30349. 081-001-30349. If you drop voice note, you feel decide today anonymous, we could keep your identity a secret. Keep you anonymous. If you decide to send message or even call mobile line, say whichever wins you carry, now the same destination. 20 minutes to 3 o'clock, 9 time they talk. By 3 o'clock, the tinkling is going to drop. And you go hear the things where they go on for inside Nigeria and the industry as well. But right now, we will take a short break. Don't think when we hear this song, Davido, we call this one assurance. Not time when they assure Chioma. Eh? So Chioma don't collect the assurance. See, they collect more assurance. Eh? Enjoy when they come back. No go anywhere.

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Still on, still I be doing my. 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Minding my business. You know the money though. 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What's on my mind? 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
0: But now we party all night, views on me. The blood will be hitting on me, still I'm still having dream. We are never it's a part of the dream. Mind you my business. We don't be money though. Don't come my phone. 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
1: seriously. 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

0: Ton billet, il te l'a tout tête. 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

0: Yes, Nigeria FM 2.7, welcome back from that break. And then say Kid Carter, CK featuring Kid Carter, African Girls. Before African Girls offload, we get AK7, we give us money. B Billionaire give us Abu Dhabi. Davido give us assurance. And it's somewhere I take close mat. At waiting at what time exactly? 2:40 a.m. So that's now like how many minutes time I don't come back. Anyway, may we continue the parole as we the as it they go as it they hot. In case you just they tune in, this is the Nigeria FM 102.7, the hottest, the smokiest, the baddest media show on top of Radio Workshop with the first voice, Governor Ruayo Mwali DJ, the Achalugo one of Nigeria FM 102.7. Today, not Tuesday, the 16th of June 2026. Here, June, when we start yesterday, 6 months of the year, we just started yesterday. Don't they go? It don't they go? Anyway, shall not forget that. I don't tell you now before. Say Father's Day, they come up Sunday. My book, Daddy's Girl, go they drop online. You read, get the link from top of my bio, for inside my bio. But the link never go there on the bio, my bio today. I will let you know when the link they available or on top of my bio. But no worry, by Sunday, Sunday you go get access to feed by the book. I beg buy the book and encourage that ministry. I be writer. I did write. No be so. I did write, but it don't be my dream to write a book. So now we be say God don't make them happen. We thank him for life and for grace, and to the see dreams they come true small by small. So sharp. If you never they follow me for Instagram, follow me joy.panam, joy.panam on top Instagram. And come Father's Day, I beg, support this small girl with the follow now. Talk, buy the book. If you won't do much more than the book, you won't say, okay, I know say the book now this amount to, but I won't give you XYZ just to support this this career. Ask me for details, I will send so that you go fit do what you need to do. Support me. I know so now love me. Or I beg, make I feel the love when the book finally drop. Thank you so much. 6 minutes to 3:09 time, you talk by 3 o'clock today for inside the Tinkly newsroom. But in the meantime, I did see some voice notes. So we'll go take this voice notes before we go enter inside the Tinkly newsroom. Today for inside, talk to me.
1: Good afternoon, no, Anthony DJ. My own name now, Lua Shikemi from Mushi. Nigeria within politics. Yes, wetin Oshomoli talk with NNPC people. I agree with her. When person go school finish, read elect wetin na petroleum and wetin then they read for school. Or enter NNPC, or enter Chevron, or enter Shell, or which one? Or this petroleum company. They don't go give you a chance to make you enter. But if now we connection, and then you take enter. Now when they talk, say, then come out and through Zoom. The law says, don't talk them. Even for Bible and Quran, say, what do you take you one person? And then they take you two. So you no need to complain to anybody. When then they do their thing, then submit themselves. Now we be say, wait, come they enter inside, waiting. Then come they cry out about them, make him forget a bit. The problem with the on top Nigeria now, pass that kind of matter. Make everybody sit upright to get better food for your table. Thank you. Now, me, they talk. She came in from machine.
2: Good afternoon, Antilia DJ. Antilia DJ, now insecurity waiting for this country, now they bother me. Could you imagine since over 1 month now, these children sit inside bush? I just opened paper to read now, online paper. I see one man they kidnapped. For not a businessman. This man paid 15 million, they still kill him. The army general where they don't kiss three now since this year to this time. Three army general. Do you know what it be to be a general in the army? Now they don't waste. If it's getting out of hand and this. Some people see they follow this government. This government has showed us that they are not capable to change anything. They are not capable to make things change. People, as they look and say, if these people enter 2027, I don't think whether the children will go to school again, or even business, or anything, even the church, mosque. Because these people, I don't know what kind of blood is running into their system, whether are they human being or not. What makes us to see to brought this evil to us like this? When they started like little, during Jonathan time, because these people brought to destabilize Jonathan. Man, this thing have gone out of hand. It's like Hamatan wind or Hamatan fire that nobody can quench. May God have mercy, Uche, from Orile.
0: Thank you, Uche from Orile. Thank you, Shikemi, for how una don't share the things with the border una. Trust me, no be only una they bother. They bother me too. They bother so many people too. A lot of questions where would they ask? Yesterday they talk and say, for your own country, you know if you travel by road. You travel by road, you go hard with a bit to just get to your destination in one piece. How many times you don't hear stories of a bus where they're party with the passengers for inside? How many people fit afford to fly, go where they go? So if they don't get the money to fly, they go just sit down where they. People there for farm, they work. They go enter inside the farm.

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1: What we don't do when well, they ask the movie this one? Una never never see John D. Una must be the boy. Anywhere we enter, they no money matter day. Anywhere I day, everybody one day. But we see the grind even on a Sunday. More than more to feed the boy. Anywhere we enter, they no money matter day. Anywhere I day, everybody one day. 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More than more to feed the boy. 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

batte ba ngi tiri ya me on ba ba batte ba mana batte yo iti ya me tiri ya nyom ana mo kwa na wa nyonde iti du mundu wa nyom don do when they be ask me be this one you know never never see jondi na mo su fi di bo anywhere we enter the no money matter dey anywhere I dey everybody want dey but we see the grind even on a Sunday. More than more to feed the God. Anywhere we enter the no money matter day. Anywhere I day, everybody one day. But we see the grind, everybody on a Sunday. More than more to feed the God.

0: Welcome back from that baby break. Oluwaja give us Ball, Balenciaga by Chief Priest, Oshab Niniola featuring Brusiswa. And of course, we they pray for Niniola, say God go comfort her in this trying time where she did for inside. So the loss of her husband, will also be her manager. God go comfort them, comfort her and strengthen her. I remember, I think the day before yesterday, I did read her story and she posted something where really troubled me. And I just hope, say, people there around her, may God comfort her, strengthen her. You know, easy at all. I never lose spouse. And God no go be make it happen. But I don't lose loved ones. I lose my papa when I be 16 years old. I don't lose close friends, you know. So I understand that aspect of when you lose person. But even though he know they the same in terms of the relationship, but you, when you don't lose person, you go understand how person they feel when they lose person. God could comfort her, God will strengthen her. I just done that, my prayer be that God will strengthen her, God will comfort her. 16 minutes past 3, 9 time they talk. We see the points I talk to me, they inside talk to me until 3:30 go show. And people never really tell me they bother them. 08100130349. Waiting with that thing where they bother you, that way they know they do you sleep. I don't share my own. But then they bother me and I say no light days or inside my estate. And every money we enter now to repair gem, buy fuel. And before you know it, it happen. Money don't go. Because at least if you go fit get a few hours of some light and charge phone and no pump water. By with everyone, everybody contribution, that one will go a very long way, you know. So we don't know how long this thing will take. They say it will take like 3 months. So you imagine in 3 months how much you want to spend, how much you want to spend as far as this whole matter they concern. If you pay less, but nobody won't put mind hope on top of that matter. Say if you pay less, but I just sat today, they call carry the transformer. And just yesterday they gonna give up. They say okay, they don't see them, but they need to carry and go. Go their workshop, workshop. Go work on them. So only God know when this matter will be resolved. Honestly, so one of the things that they really bother me. So if I did do anything, I know say I didn't need. If I did do anything now, once that kind 6:30 reach, everywhere on dark. I know they feel do anything again, unless maybe go on gen. And by that time, maybe you don't tire, you don't retire for the night, you won't sleep. So you know if you do anything that tangible again, my junior brother and our teacher. So it did this now work period, and then this now you know assessment, tests, preparation for exams period. So most times he go use the light because in power bank get light, so he go on them, and me self sometimes I go use my own phone to on them before go on gen. So imagine how much work you won't do between the hours of maybe say 8:30. And midnight, how much work? You know how to do mark. When you mark finish, you go on, they collate the grades together. So it did very, very tough. If you wash cloth now, you know, fit iron now. Even if you go wash cloth now, you ration the water. The adjustment will be here. God will help us. Now, one of the things where they really bother me. Small money where they your hands now. You don't ration. Okay, I go buy fuel. Okay, we go use this one. We go do. Come to where you know budget for at all. God go help us. Now one of the things that they really bother me. So maybe they share my own with you. How it be for you? 08100130349. Tell me those things where they bother you. Those things where they make you sad. Those things where they make you worry. Those things they make you wonder how far from here. How far I won't go from here. Aside from that, expenses choke. Papa God go help us, so he go help us. 08100130349. 08100130349. Okay, we get call with the enter. Hello? Philip said, "Na network. I know they hear you. Try call back if you fit. 081-001-303-349. Hello? Hello? Voilà. Hello?
1: Hello, Lady J. Good afternoon.
0: Good afternoon, ma.
1: Yeah. This is Stella calling from Ikeja.
0: Stella from Ikeja, how you doing?
1: Fine, Lady J. I know you get I want this Nini Ola matter. Because when you come, they say spouse. They say partner. That last time when that thing happened, it is not really clear because even when Osam they talk and they say Nini Ola na on a person, so she don't marry. Come they analyze her. Can you hear me?
0: And they listen to you.
1: Say Nini Ola don't marry. It is a surprise also. If most Niger FM, I don't even know, at least maybe one or two persons. So now I make, like as you talk, make a comforter. Mm-hmm. You know, easy to lost somebody. Mm-hmm. But not children, right? Or children, they?
0: Well, you know, first of all, they don't make their marriage public. Then keep them away from the public eye. So details about the family itself, we don't know. So possible, say it day, you know, day, we don't know. Now only if you let us know, each children day.
1: Okay. Mm. God comfort her.
0: Amen.
1: God will strengthen
0: her. Amen.
1: All right. Thank you so much.
0: Thank you so much for calling, ma. I appreciate. We'll take this voice note.
2: Good afternoon, Lady J. This is the first message from Kate. The thing that is bothering me as I do like this now. I just need a job from my wife so that she's going to reduce so that the stress is going to reduce for my head. She's a graduate. She's SLT lab, beauty science, that is a course. So that is because that she doesn't really need a job. If I can say some other kind of get a job, I would be great for that. Thank you.
0: Okay, so your wife now lab waiting. She study. I'm going to let us know what she study so that if anybody will listen and go free to help with any form of connection, they could let us know. So I beg type them for WhatsApp. Waiting the course your wife study, which qualification she gets. Very, very important. 22 minutes past 3, 9 time we talk. Get 8 more minutes for inside this segment of Talk to Me. So if you never tell me that thing where they bother you, sharp, drop off our WhatsApp line 081-001-303-349. If you want the anonymous, no wala, I will keep you anonymous. Nobody will know say na you. Nobody will know say na you. So drop your message. You want call? 081-001-303-349. But then a WhatsApp call or mobile call, now the same destination. So we did this segment till now. Don't be 7 minutes, 3:23. Don't be remain 7 minutes. You may say you did look for work for your wife. Waiting be your wife qualification, waiting she study. You need to let us know now in case somebody they listen and go on be of help. Hello. Hello.
3: Hello.
0: Good afternoon, sir.
3: Hello.
0: Hello, I can hear you. Hello? 081-001-303-49. 081-001-303-49. 081-001-303-49. Within that, when they bother you, for inside talk to me. Tell us those things where they bother you, where they make you think, where they give you sleepless nights. No need to carry the burden alone. No need to carry the whole concern and worry alone. Two good heads, it better pass just one. Hello? Oh. 081-001-303-49. 081-001-303-49. 081-001-303-49. Maybe we'll take another break and I will come back to take your messages and your calls. Stay suffering. Yeah.

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1: 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And of course, I say the hottest, the smokiest, the baddest mediation talk radio workshop with the first voice, Godwin Aruayo, Mwali DJ, the Chalugo, one of Nigeria FM 102.7. Now, the same message where they're coming at exactly 3:34. I don't know, I say, they talk to me until 3:30, but I go tamper justice with mercy. Good afternoon, my sister Lady J. How is work? Sorry for the situation of light in your estate. Thank God that at least they've come to carry the transformer. It will soon be over. I understand it's not easy. Please, what's bothering me is that I need a job. Oh, I don't know how to ask anyone for anything, hence why I really want to work. I'm a trained and professional housekeeper. I can work in any facility like apartments, hotels, resorts, domestic and general facility management. Thank you, Lady J. Destiny from Suru Leri. So, anyone they listen and you they in need of a professional housekeeper, I beg, let us know. We'll connect you with Destiny from Suru Leri. I like your passion for saying you like to work. You don't want to ask anybody for anything. That one day very, very good. So, they on the lookout, they pray. Who know? Specific message and say, okay, and we get a need for somebody like you. So, I beg. Just they pray, keep them in prayers. I happy say you don't speak, you don't speak out. I know say as you don't send this message, I sure say they also talk to people as well. So keep doing what they do. One day be one day, very, very soon. Somebody go reach out to you. And so anybody where they in need of a professional housekeeper, I beg, drop them for our WhatsApp 0810013039 and we'll do the connect to Destiny from Suru Leri. And we wish you all the very, very best. 38 minutes past 3:09 time, they talk for Inside Nigeria FM 2.7. Biko, don't forget, say Sunday, Father's Day, June 21st. My book, Daddy's Girl, they drop. You no need to say, I no be father yet, I no be mother yet. You need to read the book. That way, you go learn how to develop a very beautiful relationship with your daughter. Because the way you treat your daughter, they shape how she they see life, she they see men, you know. From my own experience, so learn from my waiting I go through most of my painful experiences now waiting God done they use to take help and comfort other people too. So I beg, Sunday June 21st, Father's Day, the book will drop. Make una help me buy the book later with God's provision. We'll go get some physical books. That will be later. All right, another message just they drop entered our WhatsApp. Good afternoon, Her Excellency, beautiful Lady J. Please tell Destiny from Suru Leri to send me his number. Special one for my girl. Destiny, oh, they say they need your number. So I go send your number right now to this person. Right about now. You see what I talk? Say they're good to speak out. So see now, somebody don't say they need your number. So I send your number right now to special one from Ago. I don't want to say congratulations to you at the moment, but I will say congratulations all the same. Congratulations to you. So I don't send your number. Special one from Ago. I don't send Destiny number. Give you. So make sure say you reach out to him or her. I don't even ask of the gender. Make sure say you reach out as much as possible. All right. Yeah. So far so good. Now everything will be there for Inside Talk. Maybe that another edition to come your way next week, Tuesday from 2:30 go reach at 3:30. 20 minutes to 4:09 time they talk. So, and yells. Before I come up for Inside here, may I see drop one or two entertainment? They say, hey, these awards, they say they move go Canada for a number 18 edition. Last year, they come Nigeria after some years of day. They say then day America. But they say this year, Toronto, some people could say Toronto. They say that Toronto go see the award go out of Nigeria for the number 3 time in history after the 15th and 16th editions. They Ishele for Atlanta for USA. 18th edition, they mark the 20th anniversary of the award ceremony. Then start for 2006 as the Hip Hop World Awards. The number 18 had these awards, go shell a letter for 2026. But don't they call out for submissions for nominatement? What did they expect? Say, could they announce in the coming weeks? And today, the announcement they make on June 15, 2026, that night yesterday, for the grand ballroom of the Eco Hotel for ceremony in collaboration with Academy Awards and the Canadian Embassy. Of course, the Oga Kwata-Kwata of Hip TV, Ayo Animashan, don't announce that the ceremony will head out of Nigeria for the number 18 edition for Inside Toronto and Toronto, Canada. Now them go play host. Well, me personally, I feel say the head is built like our own Grammys. And since when we don't hear about Grammys for one, they never leave America, go another state. So I always wonder why head is they leave Nigeria when they start from. They go hold the awards for America, for Atlanta, for Canada. I don't know why. Now only our guy Ayo Animashan go fit answer the question. But I get my reservation, sha, to be very honest.

Okay, we still getting from entertainment this. DJ Coffee said she no go ever and marry a Nigerian. She explained why and she didn't look back on her past relationships. She claims say her last Nigerian partner they more interested in meeting her father than building a relationship with her. Let it say like that. It is a day easy to be Otedola picking. She said dating as the daughter of billionaire Femi Otedola don't make them difficult to know who they genuinely interested in her. And you say that interview where he surfaced, he don't renew interest in her past relationship, but include her engagement to British boxer Ryan Taylor. Wow. She don't give her own reasons why for her words and can never marry a Nigerian. The last Nigerian I dated was already asking me when he could meet my dad. I don't even think they actually like me. Oh. Bele. But DJ Cop, you know, I know they try make fun of you, but your last relationship now with a British boxer. So if they say because of how a Nigerian guy treats you, then what it gonna happen between you and the British boxer by name be Ryan? What thing happen? Now only if you talk, but everybody get what thing then like. We get Nigerian girls, we know one marry a Nigerian now or Oyinbo they want. The girls are Oyinbos, we know one marry a fellow Oyinbo. They want black African women. So everybody get the kind things where they like. And if you feel say Nigerian man be gold digger, not tell you the truth. You get some women both will be gold diggers. But you're not gonna know until you get close to them. It is still like that. But we wish you the best. We hope God will settle you soon with a good person. Now, Judy Austin, they inside the news, her ex-husband, they share what happened before their marriage end. Say she tell him before, say she love you a duchy. She they tell him to his face. Say she love you, Edochi. Edochi. I pronounce them well. He name na Emmanuel Obasi and now Judy Austin, former husband. So don't make fresh allegations when he appear on top Honest Bonshare podcast. And he claims say she openly tell him say she love you, Edochi. When they still date together, later they can become close. And for anything that happened, the rest na history. We will ever hear the end of this matter, we don't know. But Bill, I said the man never fit move on since Judy Austin leave him go marry your Edochi. He even cry self. Tears even come up from his eye. They're really, really sad. Really, really painful to hear this kind of story. But now waiting they go on. These are some of the big stories they share for inside the entertainment industry. I see there for inside here. We see there for inside here. Don't forget, say, by 4 o'clock, Osama and OTB go there for Grover Express Lovina Tuesday. You don't want to miss them for anything, you know. Don't miss them for anything, no. So make sure say you put your ear down and hear one or two plenty things for Instagram or Express Lovina Tuesday. Well, I will leave you with music. Continue to enjoy plenty music. And tomorrow and another day, 11 a.m. go reach 4 p.m. No miss them for anything. Enjoy Energy, brand new jam by Tiwa Savage, where she carry one Nicole and Marvel for inside.

Molle Mushi, only pay me Molle Mushi. 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

0: Yani bir kalp ayrı kalp kalka. She is kota, she is tamma. 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So now she the ghost on the other back. Boss of my head, you know, snap. 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One go possible. 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One for one in the London, mumbo. 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Back, yeah, yeah.
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1: on a hot day, won't suit your soul. Radio from a stress, feel this music remain blessed like a

We don't call them these here. Call them broad, jump on play, they here. We're taking two steps, one at a time. Bringing more lyrics, more rhymes, more critics, no fault to find. Incredible, we flow with the beats, when up, you get it up. Play around the production and the rap action is linked. So simple, do it for our people. Nigeria, no business equal, lethal. 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Just what they know, them good at Oscar shows, make them carry go. Yo, all my people on the floor like, whoa, come on now, whoa, whoa, whoa.

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0: friend, I'm a big guy. 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
1: Girlfriend, the mini paper. 1, 2, 3, 4, Cartier. 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
2: And they follow, and they follow. 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
0: Fresh Prince of Bel-Air. 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
2: Whoa, yeah, the level back, and you know these kids are out of my league. 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I'm like,

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She send another boy for market. Where they send us to shop. Auntie best increase. So you know see commission a picking. You know see your $10 picking. 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Or you know see Lulu Briggs picking. 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

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You know, see my Cadenuga son. Or you know, see Lulu Briggs picking.

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Hey. 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

0: farmer. 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
0: 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On that dance.
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I could be 30. I could be 30. I could be 30. I could be 30. I could be 30. I could be 30. I could be 30. I could be 30. I could be 30. I could be 30. I could be 30. I could be 30. I could be 30. I could be 30. I could be 30. I could be 30. I could be 30. I could be 30. I could be 30. I could be 30. I could be 30. I could be 30. I could be 30. I could be 30. I could be 30. I could be 30. I could be 30. I could be 30. I could be 30. I could be 30. I could be 30. I could be 30. I could be 30. I could be 30. I could be 30. I could be 30. I could be 30. I could be 30. I could be 30. I could be 30. I could be 30. I could be 30. I could be 30. I could be 30. I could be 30. I could be 30. I could be 30. I could be 30. I could be 30. I could be 30. I could be 30. I could be 30. I could be 30. I could be 30. I could be 30. I could be 30. I could be 30. I could be 30. I could be 30. I could be 30. I could be 30. I could be 30. I could be 30.

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0: Timmy J on the track.
1: Brother, I know what you're going through. 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You try, but the pressure, they drown you. 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All of the aspirations and the dreams we know come through. 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

0: 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You get caught
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2: I see the money coming. I see the money coming. I see the money coming. I see the money coming. I see the money coming. I see the money coming. 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
0: I want more team one penny 2000. 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
1: Keep on.
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0: Guy, we don't need to talk since. 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
1: Oh boy, you don't talk. How bad? 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
0: Now the new level be that, too. 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

0: That's what everybody say. 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
2: 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So my name is Christiana Ogun Efeju America, aka Obata Tap Ignore Fejo, the voice of the maker of all the sweat. I don't want to talk the more because that thing is double as a top seed. The time of a bunga news, you don't reach like this as the matter today for Gang Papa. You know, they want the matter when I bust out like this before the match enter inside the full news. We first listen now for some of the news we carry. Shooter inside Nigeria news, it is a president on top Nigeria. So

0: Oga Bola Ahmed Tinubu with our praise the security forces. So this one are over the killing of the very dangerous bandit leader. Ah, this matter they go once down top. Stay inside the news. Matter they say Lagos, so they will close the door bridge for short time. Then they announce say traffic, oh, they will divert time for inside some kind matter. Ah, this matter they go once down top. Then on top of Akata News, you just say President Ramaphosa, you don't want to get that they blame migrants for which travel come to South Africa for South Africa economic struggles. Once down on top of this matter. Then inside Sport News, they say Williams, the sister, don't receive a web on the double wheeled card. Ah, this matter they go once down on top. Make a matching kill break, make it calculate for me. Not go anyway. I did come back.
1: 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Ogbonge News still the on.
0: All right, a correct person. Welcome back. Welcome back. Welcome back. With all the time for inside the full news, more the match and Instagram because full news awful Ghana take a full body. Inside full news, they say president on top Niger, Gabola Ahmed Tinubu, he don't declare. Don't say Niger no go surrender. Oh, they're not going to disengage for any part of the caban for a country to criminal elements. As they talk this one they follow the successful elimination and killing of a notorious dangerous bandit leader and the rescue of the kidnapped victim by security forces. The president's statement, he followed the killing of this bandit leader, Ibrahim Basuji, during joint body security operation inside Kogi State. Report shows say this Ibrahim so and members of the gang hand and neutralized as they be. Why alleged planning take control over the attack on school and area people of Iluke Bonu inside Kaba, Bonu local government area. President Oga Tinubu is still welcome the successful rescue of Ajia Amina Rabe Abubakar, the widow of the late Major General Rabe Abubakar, when they're free from captivity during the military operation inside Katsina State. For statement, when it be said the president right-hand man on top media, Oga Abayo Onanuga, he released the president stand on grand talk again. He say his administration and government, they committed to the restore security, make everywhere tight, make everywhere they secure for inside the country. And since say no part of Niger, they go abandon her for criminal group. Everywhere go do all right inside the matter as matter take waiting, he take a day for granted. Inside the news, or they say the federal government that flag of the nationwide distribution of fertilizer under renewable farm and input support program with total number of 515,720 bags of urea and NPK marked for 128,930 small older farmers across the waiting across the country. The vice president Oga Kashim Shettima, when he BCU representer, the minister of state for agriculture and representer. Aliu Sabiu Abiladi Abulayi, he said intervention, he showed government ginger to put agriculture well for grant as a very, very, very strong way to make sure, say, growth and food security day for waiting day for inside in Niger. For a talk, the executive secretary of the National Agricultural Development Fund, Mohammed Abu Ibrahim, he said the program, there is stand for grant, well, they shook eye for cocoa to say, their main coconut to improve their productivity and to reduce the cost of food production. In note, 128,930 farmers across 25 states and Abuja, that they benefit, that they get and clear inside the first stage. And I'd say each farmer will take 4 bags of fertilizer. Still talking for inside the matter, the Minister of State for Federal Capital Territory, Dr. Maria Momodu Bankure, he say Abuja, he honor to host the national flag. He described this intervention as timely boast for farmers. He make farmers do all right everywhere left for their side. He say 11,720 bags of fertilizer, they will distribute them to 2,930 smallholder farmers across the country, across the territory, the area for Abuja. Yeah, say each farmer he will receive 4 bags of rating of fertilizer on top of the matter. The federal government said the program are part of efforts to give power to food system, improve value chain, and support weather smart condition inside the country. Inside another news, the National Security Advisor Nuru Badu and the president on top of the Senate, Oga Gosu Akpabio, he don't call for the sending for the deployment of modern technology and strong area cooperation to improve Nigeria border security and deal with a growing security wahala where they happen for the country. He made the call for the opening of the 15th National Security Seminar inside Abuja when it be say alumni association of National Defense College hold for grant. As they talk during the director of policy and strategy inside the Office of National Security, as he take a B, the advisor Yazid Bemudu, Ribadu say Niger national stability and territory integrity, the respect, it depends heavily on effective border security system. He notes say, hey, why Niger border they support trade, area joint body, and the growth of economy. He said they still expose the country to risks such as terrorism, to they say carry a weapon up and down, to they carry drugs up and down, to they sell for up and down. He said Niger they open to that one. He says so as they be, they need to they secure border where inside the matter. Inside another news, the Senate Committee on Top Drugs and Hard Drugs to pledge full law backing for National Drug Law Enforcement Agency for your ongoing campaign against drug abuse and drugs, and if it's not good about it at all. The assurance will give an hand. And when the committee knew Shemo, Senator Joseph Igbe, he pay a respect visit to the Shemo, Chief Executive Officer of the agency, Brigadier General Buba Mawa, for inside the NDLEA headquarters inside Abuja. Igbe said the visit, the main coconut of you joined Bodio and gain insight inside the agency operation. Why they raise the 2-1 go of the true greetings given Mawa record inside public service. He had said the National Assembly ready to support the agency with strong law and clear minds to do it to deal with drug abuse for inside the country. For your response, Mawa welcomed the joint body and congratulated him on top the appointment. He noted drug abuse remain major drive of social problems and the cause of for inside the society for Niger and across the world. And yeah, see the agency that all record their better progress on top of this matter as they stand strong to deliver their own part of their own job. Inside INEC news, INEC go approach the court of appeal inside Abuja on the 6th day of execution on top of federal high court judgment where order the deregistration of Africa Democratic Congress, ADC, and four other political parties. INEC they back the appeal. When the BC will file them by the political parties will challenge the rule. So when the matter come before three member panel on top the appellate court, INEC counsel Aliru Muhammad, he expressed surprise for the decision of federal high court. He said he went ahead though to deliver judgment despite say they stop the matter, the order stop on top arm. The commission still told the court say they not inform the judgment date and only learn about the decision through a media report. The counsel to the ADC, Sheryl Barua, senior advocate of Niger, stated the court and judgment, said the judgment notice in a WhatsApp, the TCM. He described the ruling as very dangerous situation, as it may be, they put up the body of a court of appeal to sanction the judge for say they disregard the judicial procedure and as it take a be, they don't follow law. Inside Lagos State News, Lagos State government they don't announce a traffic diversion plan ahead of the temporary closure of Ido Bridge inside the Jura area of Apapa local government area. This one has the 1-2-1 or 2 work for inside that area. The announcement when it be say contains statement when it be say the Lagos State Commissioner for Transportation, Oga Oluwaseun Osiemi, sign. The government say Federal Ministry of Work will carry out the installation of heavy steel bridge. Beams, this one are part of the work when the BC they want to do to reconstruct the bridge. As they talk, they say the operation will require small time closure of the bridge when the BC the schedule period now to ensure say, safety day for inside the areas. Work they do a team, work they go on top of the matter. The last one inside the Niger news, Shemo of the elect of the Niger Shoas Association, Mrs. Ebele Shuku Washuku, he say our government so administration go pursue a policy. When the BC the cocoa to boost insurance adoption, improve public confidence inside industry, and give power to regulatory joint body. Mrs. Wanshuku disclosed this one during a media briefing for inside Lagos ahead of our investor as the 27th Shemu of the association on top of the 23 days down for inside July 2026. According to her, he said the administration focused on top to give a very strong insurance penetration so through joint body with key stakeholders where they create a better awareness and understanding of insurance and working with government while they support their members were to comply with the industry regulation. Inside the matter, so some kind of matter will be say, Madam Wajibu talk about all this matter, make we use our ear, take waiting, take care of.
2: Our industry evolved under the new Insurance Act. Our focus must be collaboration with banks, fintechs, and other institutions to extend distribution, better understanding of insurance among the Nigerian public through sustained programs to drive enlightenment, enforcement, and insurance adoption by both the private and public sector. Stronger industry standards with compliance.
0: So now wait till you're talking, you see you're here today on top the matter like this as you take be inside the remark, you're more on top a local organizing committee. Babatunde, he praised Mrs. Wanchukwu leadership on top qualities and professional record. He say Nigeria Insurance Association will remain committed to give power to the insurance industry and express a hope. Say at tenor, it will contribute to the development of the area of the sector. Make we hear wait till your Babatunde talk on top of this matter.
3: Mrs. Wanchukwu is a respected insurance professional with extensive leadership experience and a strong record of service to the industry. Her emergence was historic, inspiring, and reflects the depth of talent, professionalism, and leadership capacity.
0: All right, now we tell you about your talk. Mrs. Wanchukwu said to become the first female chairperson of the Nigeria Insurance Association since the former DA body. Now, say I tell be on top of the matter, we stay on top of Nigeria News. Be this one, make a machine, give you break, make you crack well for me, make you drink water, not go anywhere. More news day, I'll come back.
1: 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Obonge News still the on.
0: All right, so correct person, I'll come back and more the matter. Enter inside Akata News, Obonge News, they run like this, and the voice of a page, really, totally, you're here. Inside Akata News, this is South Africa Press, though, I got Sri Ramaphosa. It don't caution the country people and get say that they blame immigrants, people work on their country for their country economic challenges. How the money matter till they go for there. They don't want it. Because people don't talk like that. See, they blame other country people work on here. He said the foreign nationals, the national, so he said may they not be scapegoat for Africa ongoing problem. He said may they not make them not make sense, make them not make work on for other country become scapegoat for their own problem again. This one come from inside the rising wahala and recent protests. Some of which when it be say turn very violent, get serious, dangerful thing for other African nationals, people wake up for other country. The anti-immigrant group they accuse people for other country, seeing that they contribute to our job not there for South Africa, the crime and poor public service. As they talk for the National Youth Day commemoration inside Johannesburg, Ramaphosa acknowledge say many young people they frustrated by the country condition. He says South Africa continue to face a major wahala on top economic matter, we include a youth unemployment rate of about 46%, high level of violence, and a persistent wahala where they come up and down. Now, so you're taking inside the matters they draw on top of South Africa gist. Inside Sport News, Portuguese coach Ruben Amorim. What did Ruben Amorim do? What did Ruben Amorim do? You go ask the matter on top of this one as he got a boss inside the inside sports G's. Ruben Amorim can't boss come aside or inside the matter. Ruben Amorim say he said they don't appoint him as the new manager of AC Milan follow the disappointing season for the Serie A side. That one all end for there. Another matter called boss that American superstars Serena Williams and Venus Williams he go return to Wimbledon action together after they hand them a wild card to compete for inside the women's doubles. Neither the sister, they include them on inside the list of singles a wild card. Although, as it take a B, now one remaining spot, now they still waiting, they give. Serena Williams, so he make a comeback for Queens last week, 4 years after he played way too many expected to be the final match of her career for inside 2022 USA Open. Inside qualification news, Niger foremost a music award a platform, the Eddies, this year go out for Toronto, Canada with a watch party and selected award presentation when it is scheduled to hold inside the Nigeria. The founder of Eddie's award and media entrepreneur Ayo Anima Shehu, he made the announcement during media briefing. If you say this year event for the first time, it go feature trade and investment summit. This one are part of activities we line up for the awarded ceremony. Anima Shehu will describe the sponsorship as very critical, as it will be to sustain major events and call on Nigeria Port to continue to support businesses from other countries, so and business ready for inside the country. He assure music lovers, so and business people say this year edition, it go offer very, very, very nice experience for everybody we join body on top of this matter. So that's what you be inside the jollification news. Now been calling your domot be this one. You know how they go before I go match and leave you. We could touch like some of the news and I drop for your domot. I drop news say Oga Press is always down on top in Nigeria. Oga Bola Ahmed Tinubu, he don't praise security forces for the killing of very dangerous bandit leader. As he dropped to you say Lagos go close Edo Bridge for some time because of work they won't do for there. Inside Akata News, I dropped to you say Presido Ramaphosa, he don't want engage to the blame people from other country for South Africa problems. You know, they blame them. Inside Sport News, I dropped to you say Williams, sister, they don't receive a web done a doubles a wild card. So now the news then be this one. I try all the good things give you a journey for this in this very time. My name is Christina Ogunefeju America, aka your better picking Ogunefeju, the voice they make your bellless sweat. You know how the matter they grow. I try all the good things give you because right now the person I leave you, but I deliver what the answer. Oh, TBB on top of the Gragra Express Power. Oh, yeah. No touch or down.
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0: Hoje é o jogo, baby, no la toco, juju. 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
1: Mm. 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
1: Guy, we don't talk since. Ha, think I go do my work, eh? We go continue this talk later.
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0: 7. I won't be saying maybe not even Jose Mourinho, 9 requests for him. Now, Real Madrid don't get 4 center backs, major center back, with Alaba to come out. Now, Rudiger, Militao, Dean Huijsen, and Konate, who they just signed. They get 2 left back now, Marco Correa and Carrera, who they signed last season. They get 2 right backs, Trent Alexander-Arnold and Dumfries, who they just signed. Now, they don't add to their midfield, or we don't get Tchouaméni, Camavinga, Fede Valverde, Adegbole. Now, they don't add Bernardo Silva to Ram, the front line. I will not be surprised if they see add another front man to Ram. Real Madrid, they won't bleed for next season. And we see we do one or two other transfer to Real Madrid to Wede. Yes, they don't follow West Ham talk on top of the Matias Fernandez down, according to newspaper Teamwork. Man United, them no ready to pay 80 million. Maybe Real Madrid fit pay and PSG said the cut out top. And Bayern Munich, they won't sign the smiler Saibari from PSV down, and the man who scored the opening goal against for Morocco against Brazil. And Real Madrid said, according to German paper, see they don't follow Dortmund so quickly. Alpha, Felix and Mecha. Chop, the only plenty or transfer window. Now, yeah, guys, to charge. I talk to the edition of Format for Nigeria 102.7. My name, I feel Bolu at Tony Shola Money. Like I've been talking earlier, if you follow me across all Chocho Medium at Bulls_Bulls1 and BOLS_BOLS1 across all Chocho Medium. Until I go coming on another time, and I make sure you're going to get better sporty. Goodbye.
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5: 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Oh yeah, shake buddy. 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
1: 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Let me tap in the studio.

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They're too tiny, like my friend, but they wanna see the end, see the end. Do you want? Do you want? Yeah, I go many shows, I get many doughs, get many. But them day before, they be the thing say, yeah, say you know go rain, cause I know my also, and I know the pain. And I'm chillin' on the cover, slip away. They be like dead, that grandma tell it to me. If you know be God, who would it try for me? If I die, my guy, make you no cry for me. If I die, make you no cry for me. For me, I just see me, a joke, I just me. If I die, they put to me, like my friend, but they wanna see the end, see the end. Do you want? Do you want? Yeah, God on my curator, Fernando on my mentor, money know they drive me. Fernando on my mentor, money know they drive me. 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Fernando on my mentor, money know they drive me. Fernando on my mentor, money know they drive me. Fernando on my mentor, money know they drive me.

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come on, come on, come on, come on, come on, come on, come on, come on, come on, come on, come on, come on, come on, come on, come on, come on, come on, come on, come on, come on, come on, come on, 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